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1: Fox News, I'm Ann Carrick. The FBI arrested a suspect yesterday is stopping a bomb plot at New York State Capitol in Albany. First Assistant U.S. Attorney for the Northern District, John Sarcone.
2: Jessica Bowie, age 35, of Albany, New York. She's charged with one count of 18 U.S.C. 2339B, attempting to provide material, support, or resources to a designated foreign terrorist organization.
1: Bowie allegedly planned to flee to Syria and considered bombing the White House or Times Square. Police identified the man behind the Chucky Halloween mask, who they accuse of terrorizing people in Philadelphia last week. District Attorney for Philadelphia Larry Kressner.
3: We have reason to know that Zymir Hughes is trying to avoid a warrant for his arrest on misdemeanor and felony charges.
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0: 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Here's this hour's news update with Bruce Wayne.
4: If you never got to go to the prom back in your high school days, or if you didn't go with your current spouse or significant other, you're going to get another chance to do that coming up in September. The Hughes Senior Center will be putting on their third annual Senior Citizen Prom on Friday, September 25th at the Lebanon YMCA. The theme this year is The Great Gatsby. Debbie Dowden with the Hughes Senior Center says it will be a great evening of food, dancing, and more.
5: This will be our third annual Senior Prom. It's The Great Gatsby, and I know several ladies and gentlemen at the center are going to dress up like that, including me and my husband. We've already got our outfits, so I think it's going to be fun. You do not have to dress up if you don't want to. It's open to the public. Where can you go for a night of entertainment? We'll have a free dinner that's catered in by Andy's 417. DJ Mike's going to be spinning the tunes, and we're going to dance, and we're going to have giveaways, and we're going to crown a king and a queen. We had a little over 200 people last year, so I'm sure we'll get more than that this year. You can RSVP by calling me at the Hughes Center at 417-532-3040, or you can come by, or you can stop by the Y and let them know that you're going to be there.
4: Doors will open at 5:30. Dinner will be served at 6, and at 7, the prom king and queen will be crowned. You do not have to dress up in era-appropriate attire to attend. Attendance at the Senior Citizen Prom has doubled during each of the first 2 years. RSVP is recommended but is not required. Responding in advance gives them a better idea of how much food to plan for. The Missouri Department of Transportation's roundabout project at the Missouri Route 13, U.S. Route 160, Missouri Route 248 intersection in Stone County was recognized recently with a first place finish in the 2026 America's Transportation Awards Regional Competition. KJL News has more. The project was awarded in the safety category for small projects. Faced with nearly double the traffic volume as it had when originally built, the Missouri Route 13, U.S. Route 160, Missouri Route 248 intersection was experiencing an unusually high rate of severe crashes. That project, completed in 2025, replaced the intersection with a roundabout to improve safety and traffic flow for the roughly 12,000 daily users. Sponsored by the American Association of State Highway and Transportation Officials, the America's Transportation Awards highlights transportation projects that deliver meaningful community benefits and demonstrate transportation's vital role for drivers, cyclists, pedestrians, rail users, and transit riders alike. MoDOT's winning project will now compete for two national honors in the 2026 America's Transportation Awards. The grand prize will be chosen by an independent panel of judges, while the People's Choice Award will be decided by online voting. Both winners will be revealed at the annual meeting in November. With your KJL 103.7 live and local news break, I'm Bruce Wayne.
6: Here's your regional radio KJEL SkyScan forecast. Clear skies tonight with lows around 65. High of 91 with fog in spots early tomorrow. Mainly clear skies tomorrow night, lows level off around 68. Slight chance for storms. Saturday, daytime high is approaching 89. 85, mainly clear skies. Sunday. I'm staff meteorologist Jennifer.

0: 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Right now, it's 85 degrees.
1: 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Hello, everybody. I'm Jeff Boggs. On the way, we've got Riley Green and Darius Rucker and also Casey Musgraves. But right now, George Burge and Luke Bryan. 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

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Make a liar out of me. I'm Jeff Boggs. On the way, we've got Hunter Hayes, Sarah Evans, and Stella Lefty, and a look at the forecast. But right now, Bailey Zimmerman, Chevy Silverado, on 103.7 KJEL.

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1: Clear skies tonight with lows around 65.
0: High of 91 with fog in spots early tomorrow.
1: Mainly clear skies tomorrow night, lows level off around 68.
0: Slight chance for storms.
1: Saturday, daytime high is approaching 89.
0: 85, mainly clear skies.
1: Sunday.
0: I'm staff meteorologist Jennifer Wojcicki.
1: Right now, it's 85 degrees.
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KJO 103.7 music from Jacob Hackworth. What took you so long? I'm Jeff Boggs. On the way, we've got Eden's Edge, Dustin Lynch, but right now, Kane Brown, Woman, on 103.7 KJEL.

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1: Fox News, I'm Tom Graham. Sailors aboard the USS Abraham Lincoln are heading home after their deployment was repeatedly extended following the start of the conflict with Iran.
2: They're being replaced in the Arabian Sea by the USS George Washington after a deployment that lasted 9 months instead of an expected six, leading to complaints about quality of life and food aboard.
1: Fox's Peter Ducey, the aircraft carrier, is expected to take more than a month to get back to the U.S. The FBI says they stopped a plot to bomb the New York State Capitol in Albany. They claim Jessica Bowie also pledged allegiance to ISIS.
3: As alleged, this defendant was radicalized online and spread messages of hate and violence.
1: John Sarcone is an assistant attorney for the Northern District of New York. He says she attempted to buy explosives from FBI informants. 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
0: 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Here's this hour's news update with Jeff Boggs.
4: A woman from Tunis was injured in a one-vehicle crash in Dallas County on Tuesday night. The Highway Patrol reports indicate the crash occurred on Missouri Route 73, 2 miles south of Tunis, when the vehicle the woman was driving ran off the right side of the roadway, overcorrected, ran off the left side of the road, overturned, and struck a barbed wire fence. The woman was not wearing a seatbelt and was moderately injured. She was transported by ambulance to Lake Regional Hospital in Osage Beach for treatment. The Mid-County Fire Protection District in Camdenton installed a Safe Haven baby box, the first of its kind in the Ozarks. The climate-controlled box will be accessible 24/7 for parents in crisis to anonymously surrender their newborns in accordance with Missouri Safe Haven law. An alarm alerts emergency responders when a child is placed inside. This $20,000 initiative is funded entirely through private donations. Camdenton is the 14th such site in Missouri. The Missouri State Highway Patrol emphasizes safety for parents and students as the 2026-27 school year approaches. They highlight changes in traffic patterns and the importance of being vigilant. In 2025, traffic crashes involving school buses resulted in one death and 284 injuries, with 871 such incidents reported last year. Safety tips for students include remain alert at crosswalks, make eye contact with drivers, and use sidewalks and follow bike safety rules. Safety tips for school bus riders include wait at the appropriate stop for the bus and maintain a safe distance from traffic. Parents should discuss safe transportation methods with their children, including biking with helmets and adherence to traffic laws. The Courage to Report Mo program is available for students and parents to confidentially report safety concerns like assaults or planned attacks, allowing anonymous submission via their website. Motorists must also be cautioned near schools as traffic patterns change during school sessions. Missouri law requires drivers to stop for school buses loading and unloading, especially on two-lane roads, to prevent accidents involving unaware children. 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
5: Here's your regional radio KJEL SkyScan forecast. Clear skies tonight with lows around 65. High of 91 with fog in spots early tomorrow. Mainly clear skies tomorrow night, lows level off around 68. Slight chance for storms. Saturday, daytime high is approaching 89. 85, mainly clear skies. Sunday. I'm staff meteorologist Jennifer Wojcicki. Right now, it's 85 degrees.
4: 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I'm Jeff Boggs. 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

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I'm Jeff Boggs. On the way, we've got Gary Allen, Zach Brown Band, Morgan Wallen, and Jelly Roll. But right now, it's Zach John King on 103.7 KJEL.

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0: Here's your regional radio KJEL SkyScan forecast. Clear skies tonight with lows around 65. High of 91 with fog in spots early tomorrow. Mainly clear skies tomorrow night, lows level off around 68. Slight chance for storms. Saturday, daytime highs approaching 89. 85, mainly clear skies. Sunday. I'm staff meteorologist Jennifer Wojcicki. Right now, it's 85 degrees.
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I'm Jeff Boggs. On the way, we got Florida Georgia Line, Ashley McBride, Carly Pierce. But right now, Zach Top, South of Sanity. Maybe that's where I am. On 103.7 KGEL.

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1: Fox News, I'm Ann Carrick. Federal agents seized electronic devices from former California Congressman Eric Swalwell at an airport in San Francisco and searched his home in Washington, D.C. Fox's Matt Finn.
2: Sources tell Fox this is part of the ongoing federal probe, possibly in relation to sexual misconduct allegations. Swalwell was cooperative during the airport encounter on Saturday and was not detained or arrested. The FBI is not commenting on this matter. Swalwell faces multiple allegations of sexual assault from several women.
1: Swalwell denies the allegations. Nancy Kissinger, wife of late former Secretary of State Henry Kissinger, died today at her home in South Kent, Connecticut. She was 92. Kissinger frequently accompanied her husband on diplomatic missions who served under the Nixon and Ford administrations. He died in November of 2023 at age 100. 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

0: 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Here's this hour's news update with Jeff Boggs.
1: Hundreds of Associated Electric customers in mid-Missouri were without power Wednesday morning. At around 7:30 a.m. Wednesday, Associated Electric Cooperative said 195 customers in Morgan County were out of power and 165 people in Camden County were without power. At 4:30 p.m., their website said there were no power outages in Morgan and only three in Camden County. No word yet on the cause of that outage. Almost all area schools will be back in session next week. Many districts head back to the classroom Monday, while Lebanon R3 students head back to the classroom on Tuesday. Laclede County Sheriff Matt Frederick urges drivers to please pay attention, avoid driving distracted, expect the unexpected, and remember that lives are at stake.
2: School is ready to be back in action. We've talked with some schools and we've discussed public safety, school safety, things like that. And I hope drivers out there start adjusting accordingly to their morning and afternoon schedules. I drive in the mornings out to JEB to drop off kids, and I've had my folks go out there and check on people. You'd be shocked how many people have that phone in hand as they're driving their loved ones to drop them off at school. They're so distracted trying to get to school. You know, as a kid, I learned as you were driving, always be wary coming up a hill because you never know what's on the backside of it. These school buses, they go down gravel roads, the taillights may be covered in dust, but you have to keep your head on a swivel while you're out there. Don't be passing those buses. When that arm is out, lives are at stake.
1: Sheriff Frederick says speeding continues to be an issue with the possible increase to a 75 mile per hour speed limit on rural interstates. He expects that drivers will continue to exceed even with the higher limit.
2: People will still be speeding and doing 80, 85, which they on occasion are doing now. I don't look forward to that as law enforcement. I know we're going to raise that speed and folks are going to continue to disobey it, and we're going to have to continue monitoring that.
1: Sheriff Frederick says deputies will be monitoring areas, especially around schools and school zones, for the next few weeks to make sure that children arrive at school and back home safely. With your KJEL 103.7 local news break, I'm Jeff Boggs.
3: Here's your regional radio KJEL Skyscan forecast. Lows dip down to about 66 tonight under clear skies. Highs around 92. Tomorrow, mainly clear skies with fog in spots early. Lows level off around 68. Tomorrow night, mainly clear. Slight chance of thunderstorms. Saturday, highs level off around 89. 85, mainly sunny Sunday. I'm staff meteorologist Jennifer Wojcicki. Right now, 83.
1: 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I'm Jeff Boggs, and on the way we've got Tyler Nance, Sugarland, Dan and Shay, and Casey Moon. But right now, Lauren Alenia and Chase Matthews, All My Exes, on 103.7 KJEL.

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KJL 103.7, Tyler Hubbard and Land. I'm Jeff Boggs. On the way, we got Lee Bryce and Keith Urban. Also some Luke Bryan, but right now, it's Jason Aldean. 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
1: Lows dip down to about 66 tonight under clear skies. Highs around 92. Tomorrow,
0: mainly clear skies with fog in spots early.
1: Lows level off around 68. Tomorrow night, mainly clear.
0: Slight chance of thunderstorms.
1: Saturday, highs level off around 89. 85,
0: mainly sunny.
1: Sunday.
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KGL 103.7 music from George Burge, Mind on You. Before that, we heard from Luke Bryan. I'm Jeff Boggs. On the way, Ella Langley, Morgan Wallen, Low Cash, Kevin Powers and Shibuzi, and Casey Musgraves. But right now, it's Flatland Cavalry on 103.7 KJ.

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1: Fox News, I'm Ted Linder. Police in Philadelphia have named a suspect after residents reported suspicious interactions with an individual wearing a Chucky-style mask.
2: Police now say they have a name to go with the face behind the Chucky mask. Worn by a man who terrorized several people in Philadelphia in the early morning hours last week, he has been identified by police as 22-year-old Zymir Hughes.
1: Police officials say there's an active warrant out for the 22-year-old suspect's arrest. That's Fox's Lauren Green reporting. And the FBI arrested a suspect yesterday stopping a plot to bomb New York State's Capitol in Albany. First Assistant U.S. Attorney for the Northern District of New York, John Sarcone.
3: Jessica Bowie, age 35, of Albany, New York. She's charged with one count of 18 U.S.C. 2339B, attempting to provide material, support, or resources to a designated foreign terrorist organization.
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0: 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Here's this hour's news update with Bruce Wayne.
4: Almost all area schools will be back in session next week. Many districts head back to the classroom Monday, while Lebanon R3 students head back to the classroom on Tuesday. Laclede County Sheriff Matt Frederick urges drivers to please pay attention, avoid driving distracted, expect the unexpected, and to remember that lives are at stake.
5: School is ready to be back in action. We've talked with some schools and we've discussed public safety, school safety, things like that. And I hope drivers out there start adjusting accordingly to their morning and afternoon schedules. I drive in the mornings out to JEB to drop off kids, and I've had my folks go out there and check on people. You'd be shocked how many people have that phone in hand as they're driving their loved ones to drop them off at school. They're so distracted trying to get to school. You know, as a kid, I learned as you were driving, always be wary coming up a hill because you never know what's on the backside of it. These school buses, they go down gravel roads. The taillights may be covered in dust, but you have to keep your head on a swivel while you're out there. Don't be passing those buses. When that arm is out, lives are at stake.
4: Sheriff Frederick says speeding continues to be an issue, and with the possible increase to a 75-mile-per-hour speed limit on rural interstates, he expects that drivers will continue to exceed even the higher limit.
5: People will still be speeding and doing 80, 85, which they on occasion are doing now. I don't look forward to that as law enforcement. I know we're going to raise that speed and folks are going to continue to disobey it, and we're going to have to continue monitoring that.
4: Sheriff Frederick says deputies will be monitoring areas, especially around schools and school zones, for the next few weeks to make sure that children arrive at school and back home safely. A Pennsylvania man is in the Camden County Jail after officials said he was bringing more than 130 pounds of drugs into the state for a music festival. Court documents state that members of the Mid-Missouri Drug Task Force got information that 45-year-old Kevin M. Jones was going to bring a large amount of marijuana to the area. Documents state that Jones was going to bring the drugs for the gathering of the Juggalos, a music festival being held at Mother Nature's Riverfront Retreat in Max Creek. Task Force members pulled over the truck that Jones was driving on Highway 54 in Osage Beach for several traffic violations. A canine officer alerted to the odor of narcotics. Law enforcement took the truck and its trailer to the Camden County Emergency Management Building and then applied for a search warrant. After that warrant was granted, officers found 128 pounds of marijuana in various forms. They also found 2.5 pounds of psilocybin mushrooms. Those court documents also state that Jones was released on bond on August 14th in Pennsylvania after he was arrested on drug violations. Prosecutors charged Jones with first-degree trafficking drugs and delivery of a controlled substance. He's being held without bond in the Camden County Adult Detention Facility. With your KJL 103.7 live and local news update, I'm Bruce Wayne.
6: Here's your regional radio KJEL Skyscan forecast. Lows dip down to about 66 tonight under clear skies. Highs around 92. Tomorrow, mainly clear skies with fog in spots early. Lows level off around 68. Tomorrow night, mainly clear. Slight chance of thunderstorms. Saturday, highs level off around 89. 85, mainly sunny, Sunday. I'm staff meteorologist Jennifer Wojcicki. Currently, it's 77 degrees.
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I'm Jeff Boggs. On the way, we've got Lainey Wilson, John Mayer, Dustin Lynch, Parmalee, Russell Dickerson. But right now, it's Stella Lefty in Boston on 103.7 KJE.

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On the way, it's Caitlin Smith and Old Dominion and some Leanne Rimes. Right now, Luke Combs, Be By You on 103.7 KJEL.

0: Here's your regional radio KJEL Skyscan forecast. Lows dip down to about 66 tonight under clear skies. Highs around 92. Tomorrow, mainly clear skies with fog and spots early. Lows level off around 68. Tomorrow night, mainly clear. Slight chance of thunderstorms. Saturday, highs level off around 89. 85, mainly sunny, Sunday. I'm staff meteorologist Jennifer Wojcicki. Currently, it's 77 degrees.
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KJL 103.7, music from Baker Blankenship. I'm Jeff Boggs. Before that, we heard from Taylor Swift. On the way, we've got Bailey Zimmerman, Dierks Bentley, Cody Johnson, and Jody Messina. But right now, Alexandra Kay, Straight for the Heart, on 103.7 KJEL.

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1: He's a ranch hand in a pinch, man. Hotter than the red on the cattle brand. Cause she's a gold digger with a quick trigger. A cast iron skillet swinging lid flipper. Now he's a double wide on the county line. Sipping on a six pack of Lone Star Light. She did him dirty, took him to

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2: Fox News, I'm Ted Linder. Police in Philadelphia have named a suspect after residents reported suspicious interactions with an individual wearing a Chucky-style mask.
3: Police now say they have a name to go with the face behind the Chucky mask. Worn by a man who terrorized several people in Philadelphia in the early morning hours last week, he has been identified by police as 22-year-old Zymir Hughes.
2: Police officials say there's an active warrant out for the 22-year-old suspect's arrest. That's Fox's Lauren Green reporting. And the FBI arrested a suspect yesterday stopping a plot to bomb New York State's Capitol in Albany. First Assistant U.S. Attorney for the Northern District of New York, John Sarcone.
4: Jessica Bowie, age 35, of Albany, New York. She's charged with one count of 18 U.S.C. 2339B, attempting to provide material, support, or resources to a designated foreign terrorist organization.
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5: Here's your regional radio KJEL Skyscan forecast. Lows dip down to about 66 tonight under clear skies. Highs around 92. Tomorrow, mainly clear skies with fog in spots early. Lows level off around 68. Tomorrow night, mainly clear. Slight chance of thunderstorms. Saturday, highs level off around 89. 85, mainly sunny, Sunday. I'm staff meteorologist Jennifer Wojcicki. Currently, it's 77 degrees.
6: 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I'm Jeff Boggs. On the way, we've got Charles Wesley Godwin and Luke Combs, also Drake White, as well as Hardy and Friends and Brad Paisley. But right now, it's Morgan Wallen, Don't We, on 103.7 KJEL.

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0: Here's your regional radio KJEL Skyscan forecast. Lows dip down to about 66 tonight under clear skies. Highs around 92. Tomorrow, mainly clear skies with fog in spots early. Lows level off around 68. Tomorrow night, mainly clear. Slight chance of thunderstorms. Saturday, highs level off around 89. 85, mainly sunny, Sunday. I'm staff meteorologist Jennifer Wojcicki. Currently, it's 77 degrees.
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KJO 103.7 music from Blake Shelton. Let him in anyway. On the way, we've got music from Sam Hunt, Frankie Ballard, Trisha Yearwood, and a classic from Sammy Kershaw on 103.7 KJEL. I'm Jeff Boggs. I'm going to go home and go to bed. So long, everybody.

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1: Fox News, I'm Ted Linder. The FBI arrested a suspect Wednesday stopping a plot to bomb New York State Capitol in Albany. First Assistant U.S. Attorney for the Northern District of New York, John Sarcone.
2: Jessica Bowie, age 35, of Albany, New York. She's charged with one count of 18 U.S.C. 2339B, attempting to provide material, support, or resources to a designated foreign terrorist organization.
1: Jessica Bowie allegedly planned to flee to Syria. Police in Philly have named a suspect after residents reported suspicious interactions with an individual wearing a Chucky-style mask.
3: Police now say they have a name to go with the face behind the Chucky mask. Worn by a man who terrorized several people in Philadelphia in the early morning hours last week, he has been identified by police as 22-year-old Zymir Hughes.
1: Fox's Lauren Green. 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
5: Lows around 66 overnight under clear skies.
4: Mainly sunny with fog early Friday,
5: high of 92.
4: Mainly clear skies Friday night,
5: lows dip down to about 68. Upper 80s Saturday
4: with a slight chance of thunderstorms.
5: Mid 80s,
4: lots of sunshine
5: Sunday.
4: I'm staff meteorologist Jennifer Wojcicki.
5: Right now, it's 76 degrees.
0: It's that time of year. 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
1: Lows around 66, overnight under clear skies.
0: Mainly sunny with fog early Friday,
1: high of 92.
0: Mainly clear skies, Friday night,
1: lows dip down to about 68. Upper 80s, Saturday,
0: with a slight chance of thunderstorms.
1: Mid 80s,
0: lots of sunshine,
1: Sunday.

0: 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Right now, it's 76 degrees.
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1: Fox News, I'm Sue Guzman. The FBI arresting a suspect who they allege was plotting to bomb New York State's Capitol in Albany. First Assistant U.S. Attorney for the Northern District, John Sarcone.
2: Jessica Bowie, age 35, of Albany, New York. She's charged with one count of 18 U.S.C. 2339B, attempting to provide material, support, or resources to a designated foreign terrorist organization.
1: Bowie allegedly considered bombing the White House and even Times Square. U.S. has carried out its first deportations under a new agreement with Liberia, sending 20 deportees to the African nation, which has agreed to accept up to 1,200 people. Chartered plane with 8 people on board crashing near a remote radar site in western Alaska. There's no information on the status of the two pilots or passengers. 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
4: Lows around 66, overnight under clear skies.
3: Mainly sunny with fog early Friday,
4: high of 92.
3: Mainly clear skies, Friday night,
4: lows dip down to about 68. Upper 80s, Saturday.

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1: Mid-80s,
0: lots of sunshine.
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0: I'm staff meteorologist Jennifer Wojcicki. Currently
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1: Lows around 66, overnight under clear skies.
0: Mainly sunny with fog early Friday,
1: high of 92.
0: Mainly clear skies, Friday night,
1: lows dip down to about 68. Upper 80s, Saturday,
0: with a slight chance of thunderstorms.
1: Mid 80s,
0: lots of sunshine,
1: Sunday.
0: I'm staff meteorologist Jennifer Wojcicki. Currently,
1: 74.
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I saw the old man's face. Front page obituary. He was a millionaire. He left his fortune to some guy he barely knew. His kids were mad as hell. But me, I'm doing well. And I drop by today to just say thanks and pray. And I left a six-pack

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1: Fox News, I'm Ted Lindner. They have a long sail ahead of them, but those aboard the USS Abraham Lincoln are heading home after being at sea since late last year.
2: American sailors aboard the USS Abraham Lincoln are finally starting a 13,000-mile, month-long journey back home to San Diego. They're being replaced in the Arabian Sea by the USS George Washington after a deployment that lasted 9 months instead of an expected six, leading to complaints about quality of life and food aboard. This is happening as the Iran war enters a new phase, and that might mean no more big bombs.
1: Fox's Peter Ducey, the president, says the U.S. is launching an economic war against Iran. And a charter aircraft carrying 8 people crashed at a remote radar site in western Alaska Thursday, killing all on board, according to the U.S. military. The crash happening at Cape Newenham, long-range radar site airport about 450 miles west of Anchorage, Alaska. 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
3: Here's your regional radio KJEL Skyscan forecast.
4: Lows around 66 overnight under clear skies.
3: Mainly sunny with fog early Friday,
4: high of 92.
3: Mainly clear skies Friday night,
4: lows dip down to about 68. Upper 80s Saturday
3: with a slight chance of thunderstorms.
4: Mid 80s,
3: lots of sunshine
4: Sunday.
3: I'm staff meteorologist Jennifer Wojcicki. Right now, 73.
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1: Lows around 66, overnight, under clear skies.
0: Mainly sunny, with fog early Friday,
1: high of 92.
0: Mainly clear skies, Friday night,
1: lows dip down to about 68. Upper 80s, Saturday,
0: with a slight chance of thunderstorms.
1: Mid-80s,
0: lots of sunshine,
1: Sunday.
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1: Fox News, I'm Sue Guzman. Federal agents seizing electronics from former California Congressman Eric Swalwell at the San Francisco airport and from his home.
2: Sources tell Fox this is part of the ongoing federal probe, possibly in relation to sexual misconduct allegations. Swalwell was cooperative during the airport encounter on Saturday and was not detained or arrested. The FBI is not commenting on this matter. Swalwell faces multiple allegations of sexual assault from several women.
1: He denies the charges. That's Fox's Matt Finn. Police identifying the man behind the Chucky Halloween mask, accused of terrorizing people in Philadelphia. Philadelphia DA, Larry Krasner.
3: Who's scared now? Who's running now? We have reason to know that Zymer Hughes is trying to avoid a warrant for his arrest on misdemeanor and felony charges.
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4: Here's your regional radio KJEL Skyscan forecast. Lows dip down to about 66 overnight under clear skies. Lots of sunshine with fog early Friday, 92. Lows around 68 Friday night, mainly clear skies. Daytime highs approaching 89 Saturday with a slight chance for storms. 86. Sunshine mixed with clouds at times Sunday. I'm staff meteorologist Jennifer Wojcicki. Currently, it's 72 degrees.
0: It's that time of year. 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Drive with care.
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1: Here's your regional radio KJEL Skyscan forecast. Lows dip down to about 66 overnight under clear skies. Lots of sunshine with fog early Friday, 92. Lows around 68 Friday night, mainly clear skies. Daytime high is approaching 89 Saturday with a slight chance for storms. 86. Sunshine mixed with clouds at times Sunday. I'm staff meteorologist Jennifer Wojcicki. Currently, it's 72 degrees.
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1: Fox News, I'm Ted Linder. A charter aircraft carrying eight people crashed at a remote radar site in western Alaska Thursday, killing all on board, according to the U.S. military. The crash happening at Cape Newenham Long Range Radar Site Airport, about 450 miles west of Anchorage. And they have a long sail ahead of them, but those aboard the USS Abraham Lincoln are heading home after being at sea since late last year.
2: American sailors aboard the USS Abraham Lincoln are finally starting a 13,000-mile, month-long journey back home to San Diego. They're being replaced in the Arabian Sea by the USS George Washington after a deployment that lasted 9 months instead of an expected six, leading to complaints about quality of life and food aboard. This is happening as the Iran war enters a new phase, and that might mean no more big bombs.
1: Fox's Peter Doozy. The president says the U.S. is launching an economic war against Iran. 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
3: Here's your regional radio KJEL Skyscan forecast. Lows dip down to about 66 overnight under clear skies. Lots of sunshine with fog early Friday, 92. Lows around 68 Friday night, mainly clear skies. Daytime highs approaching 89 Saturday with a slight chance for storms. 86. Sunshine mixed with clouds at times Sunday. I'm staff meteorologist Jennifer Wojcicki. Right now, it's 71 degrees.
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0: Here's your regional radio KJEL Skyscan forecast. Lows dip down to about 66 overnight under clear skies. Lots of sunshine with fog early Friday, 92. Lows around 68 Friday night, mainly clear skies. Daytime highs approaching 89 Saturday with a slight chance for storms. 86. Sunshine mixed with clouds at times Sunday. I'm staff meteorologist Jennifer Wojcicki. Right now, it's 71 degrees.
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1: News. I'm Ted Lindner. A charter aircraft carrying eight people crashed at a remote radar site in western Alaska Thursday, killing all on board, according to the U.S. military. The crash happening at Cape Newenham Long Range Radar Site Airport, about 450 miles west of Anchorage. And they have a long sail ahead of them, but those aboard the USS Abraham Lincoln are heading home after being at sea since late last year.
2: American sailors aboard the USS Abraham Lincoln are finally starting a 13,000-mile month-long journey back home to San Diego. They're being replaced in the Arabian Sea by the USS George Washington after a deployment that lasted 9 months instead of an expected six, leading to complaints about quality of life and food aboard. This is happening as the Iran war enters a new phase. And that might mean no more big bombs.
1: Fox's Peter Doocy. The president says the U.S. is launching an economic war against Iran. 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
3: Here's your regional radio KJEL Skyscan forecast. Lows dip down to about 66 overnight under clear skies. Lots of sunshine with fog early Friday, 92. Lows around 68 Friday night, mainly clear skies. Daytime highs approaching 89 Saturday with a slight chance for storms. 86, sunshine mixed with clouds at times Sunday. I'm staff meteorologist Jennifer Wojcicki. Currently, it's 70 degrees.
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0: Here's your regional radio KJEL Skyscan forecast. Lows dip down to about 66 overnight under clear skies. Lots of sunshine with fog early Friday, 92. Lows around 68 Friday night, mainly clear skies. Daytime high is approaching 89 Saturday with a slight chance for storms. 86. Sunshine mixed with clouds at times Sunday. I'm staff meteorologist Jennifer Wojcicki. Currently, it's 70 degrees.
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1: Fox News, I'm Sue Gussman. President Trump spilling the tea on Iran on the radio show of his former lawyer, Michael Cohen, on 77 WABC in New York, explaining the reason the U.S. got involved in a military conflict.
2: They were exactly 2 weeks away from having a nuclear weapon, and that's why I had to do it, because you cannot let them have that kind of a weapon.
1: He says, has the United States not stepped in, Iran would have attacked Israel. Police have identified the man behind the Chucky Halloween mask accused of terrorizing people in Philadelphia. Philadelphia DA Larry Krasner.
3: Who's scared now? Who's running now? We have reason to know that Zymir Hughes is trying to avoid a warrant for his arrest on misdemeanor and felony charges.
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0: 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Here's this hour's news update with Bruce Wayne.
4: The Lebanon Area Foundation is getting ready to kick off their fall fundraising campaign. The fall fundraising campaign gets underway on September 1st and will continue through the 30th. Money raised during the fall fundraising campaign helps fund Community Cares grants, which will be distributed to area nonprofit agencies in December. Around $150,000 was distributed to around 30 different organizations last year. Lebanon Area Foundation Director Melinda Free says many Clay County residents are really struggling just to pay for basic necessities this year.
5: We've seen a higher rate of inflation, and we've seen our grocery costs go up. Our utility costs are going up. A lot of people's rents are going up right now, and all of those we see as vital needs. If you don't have a roof over your head, if you don't have the right clothing, the power, if you don't have food, you are not going to be able to be a productive member. You can't get to work without electricity and gas in your car and all of those things. And so we just want to make sure that we're not providing handouts. We're truly providing hands up so that everybody can be on the same playing field and be a part of our community and find their jobs and take care of their families and get their education and whatever it is that they need to do. We want to make sure that we have the resources there to support those goals.
4: Nonprofit agencies have seen a big increase in families seeking assistance for various bills so far this year. Free says this year many county residents are having to make decisions that no families should have to make.
5: Almost impossible, especially in this economy right now. It is almost impossible. Of course, the most vital and critical need we found, especially last year, was food, but we're finding even more it's the basic bills. We're talking your water bill, your electric bill. Those are the things that people are looking at and wondering, okay, do I make a decision to pay this, or do I pay for my prescription medication? Or is it my prescription medication or food to put on my table? Or is it food, or is it going to be rent? Do I go hungry for the next 2 weeks because I can't afford my rent? And people are faced with some pretty terrible decisions, and we want to make sure that we have resources in place so that they have options, places to go when there are no other options.
4: The fall fundraising campaign will consist of several events, including the Show Us Your Heart Paper Heart Sales Campaign, a community coloring album, Community Care Rocks, Jeans Days, the Power of Change School Penny Drive, and the Taking It to the Streets Day of Giving on Friday, September 25th. This year, more than 85 people have already been treated for medical emergencies at the Missouri State Fairgrounds in Sedalia. The Missouri State Emergency Management Agency said the most common issue has been heat-related illness. The Missouri Disaster Medical Assistance Team is in charge of staffing the mobile medical unit all 11 days the fair is open. They have had that responsibility since 2010. The Missouri Department of Mental Health also works to embed members of its Behavioral Health Strike Team in the crowd at the fair. They're credited with helping keep people calm and cool during the hottest days and other stressful times during the event. With your KJL 103.7 live and local news break, I'm Bruce Wayne.
6: Here's your regional radio KJEL Skyscan forecast. Daytime highs approaching 92, with fog and spots early today under mainly clear skies. Mainly clear skies again. Tonight, lows dip down to about 68. Slight chance for storms. Tomorrow, highs level off around 89. Mainly sunny skies. Mid-80s, Sunday and Monday, with a slight chance for storms Monday. I'm Staff Meteorologist Jennifer Wojcicki. Currently, 71.
7: Let's take a look at the cash cattle market report. The cash cattle market saw bids offered throughout the day in both regions, but the day's movement was light. So far this week, the only strong test has been in the north, where dressed cattle have traded at $355 to $356, which is $9 to $10 lower than last week's weighted average, and some live sales have been marked in the north at $255 as well. The south has yet to trade cattle, although bids were offered throughout the day in Kansas at $255. But given that packers were able to secure more inventory, and with Friday releasing the monthly cattle on feed report, this week's trade could be light in volume and slow to develop. It is also worth noting that the majority of cattle that traded on Wednesday were marked for delivery on the week of September 7th. Over on the mercantile, October live cattle up 77 cents at 218, December up 112 at 218.27, February up 110 at 218.90. September feeder cattle down 20 cents at 328.92, October up 65 cents at 322.70, and November up 80 cents at 314.87. Let's take a look at the cash hog market report. The Eastern Corn Belt is unavailable due to confidentiality. The Western Corn Belt is down 118 at 90.92. Our Minnesota is down 120 at 90.92. The national cash hog average is up 24 cents at 92.34, with an average range of 90 to 96.50. Pork carcass cutouts are down 109 at 96.49. Over on the mercantile, October lean hogs down 127 at 80.22, December down 67 cents at 70.75, and February down 42 cents at 73.82. Taking a look at the grain futures on the Chicago Board of Trade, September corn down 1 at 477 and 3 quarters, December down 1 at 502 and a half, March down 1 at 517 and a quarter, September soybeans down 4 at 1216 and 3 quarters, November down 4 and a half at 1232, January down 4 and 3 quarters at 1246 and 3 quarters, September Chicago wheat down 1 and 3 quarters at 681, December down 1 and a half at 698 and a half, July down 3 quarters at 722 and a quarter. The Dow is down 703 points at 52,759. With a slick year markets, I'm Kaylin Lair on TFN The Farm Net.
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That right there has been the source of a lot of problems throughout my life anyway. Woman, Kane Brown, getting us going here on this Friday morning. That's right, I said Friday morning. We have just about made it to the weekend. I can't wait. In a couple of weeks, we have a holiday weekend coming up.

0: I mean, it really is. It is so hard to be cool. That's Joe Nichols here on 103.7K. Joe, your home for today's new country in the Ozarks. Coming up, we'll head across the great United States with Andrew McRae in American Countryside.
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1: John Brinkley attended medical school but never finished, and he had trouble paying his bills. Not to be stopped, he got a degree from a diploma mill and began practicing medicine. In the early 1930s, he found his way to Texas's border with Mexico.
4: Dr. Brinkley came to Del Rio because he was looking for a radio station where he could promote his items, promote his beliefs.
1: Specifically, Brinkley had begun a new surgery and wanted to find a radio station to tout his success. Michael Diaz shares the story from the Whitehead Memorial Museum in Del Rio, Texas.
4: He was also known as a goat gland doctor because that's what he did primarily, was transplanted goat glands into men to help them with their virility. He brought a lot of people to Del Rio. People from all around the world came to Del Rio just to get the operation.
1: People heard the message and came here for the operation because Brinkley used the power of radio. Mexican radio, that is.
4: So he came to Del Rio, started a radio station, which was actually across the border in Acuna, Mexico. Just because of the regulations here in the United States didn't allow him to blast the amount of wattage that he wanted to blast out.
1: The Mexican government allowed him to eventually blast a 1 million watt signal, making it the strongest station on earth. Brinkley had run for governor of Kansas in 1930, getting nearly 30% of the vote as a write-in candidate. He ran for governor of Kansas again in 1932, using his station in Del Rio to tout his candidacy. The signal from Mexico easily reached listeners in Kansas. Meanwhile, he was accumulating wealth in Del Rio through his suspicious medical practices.
4: He was more of an entrepreneur than he was a doctor. Any way there was to make money, he kind of did it.
1: More of the story of the unusual Dr. Brinkley next time as we travel the countryside in Del Rio, Texas. I'm Andrew McRae.
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1: Yeah, that's right.
0: Oh yeah. 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
3: Can't we all just get along? That is Justin Moore and Riley Green. We'll hear from Jason Aldean coming up for you after this one. Up for you right now, it's Russell Dickerson here on your Friday morning. And could use one of these every season of the year. How about a spring break? I need

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1: Fox News, I'm Sue Guzman. President Trump spilling the tea on Iran on the radio show of his former lawyer, Michael Cohen, on 77 WABC in New York, explaining the reason the U.S. got involved in a military conflict.
2: They were exactly 2 weeks away from having a nuclear weapon, and that's why I had to do it, because you cannot let them have that kind of a weapon.
1: He says, has the United States not stepped in, Iran would have attacked Israel. Police have identified the man behind the Chucky Halloween mask accused of terrorizing people in Philadelphia. Philadelphia DA Larry Krasner.
3: Who's scared now? Who's running now? We have reason to know that Zymir Hughes is trying to avoid a warrant for his arrest on misdemeanor and felony charges.
1: America's listening to Fox News.
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0: 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Here's this hour's news update with Bruce Wayne.
1: Pulaski County Sheriff Stacy Ball has decided to terminate the contract with Flock cameras due to rising privacy concerns from the community. This decision follows a community forum where residents expressed worries about surveillance and the potential misuse of the technology. Despite believing that the cameras were used correctly by deputies, Sheriff Ball acknowledged the valid concerns raised and emphasized the importance of privacy. He affirmed that discontinuing the program is the right choice for Pulaski County while committing to continued efforts in crime prevention. Camden County Sheriff Chris Edgar has confirmed the seizure of hundreds of pounds of illegal drugs through joint operations between Camden County Sheriff's Office deputies and the Mid-Missouri Drug Task Force this week. KJL News has more on those efforts. 49-year-old Dennis A. Prodom of Silver Springs, Maryland has been arrested and charged with a Class A felony of first-degree drug trafficking. The Class B felony of first-degree drug trafficking and three counts of Class C felony delivery of a controlled substance. Prodom is being held without bond after deputies seized 93 pounds of marijuana, 124 pounds of mushrooms, 135.5 grams of ketamine, 33 grams of a ketamine fentanyl mix, 66.5 grams of MDMA or ecstasy during a roadside interdiction investigation. 34-year-old Robin E. Wyford and 38-year-old Jesse A. Williams, both of Bear, Delaware, have been arrested and charged with the Class E felony of delivery of a controlled substance. They were released on $50,000 bonds after deputies seized over 40 pounds of edibles during a roadside interdiction investigation. Earlier in the week, deputies arrested 45-year-old Kevin M. Jones of Easton, Pennsylvania, and charged him with the Class B felony of first-degree drug trafficking and the Class C felony delivery of a controlled substance. Jones is still being held without bond after deputies seized 128 pounds of marijuana, 2.5 pounds of psilocybin mushrooms, and over $5,000 in cash during a roadside interdiction investigation. The operations are in response to the 26th annual gathering of the Juggalos at a campground near Max Creek this week. Deputies will continue to work overtime in Camden County this week in an attempt to stop the flow of drugs into the area. A 57-year-old woman from Dixon was injured in a one-vehicle crash on Wednesday morning in Phelps County. According to the Highway Patrol, that crash happened in the eastbound lanes of Interstate 44 near the 181.2-mile marker when the woman lost control on wet pavement. She was not wearing a seatbelt and was moderately injured. The woman was taken to Phelps Health in Rolla for treatment of her injuries. With your KJL 103.7 live and local news break, I'm Bruce Wayne.
2: Here's your regional radio KJEL SkyScan forecast. Daytime highs approaching 92, with fog and spots early today under mainly clear skies. Mainly clear skies again tonight, lows dip down to about 68. Slight chance for storms. Tomorrow, highs level off around 89, mainly sunny skies. Mid-80s, Sunday and Monday, with a slight chance for storms Monday. I'm Staff Meteorologist Jennifer Wojcicki. Currently, 71.
3: Let's take a look at the cash cattle market report. The cash cattle market saw bids offered throughout the day in both regions, but the day's movement was light. So far this week, the only strong test has been in the north, where dressed cattle have traded at $355 to $356, which is $9 to $10 lower than last week's weighted average, and some live sales have been marked in the north at $255 as well. The south has yet to trade cattle, although bids were offered throughout the day in Kansas at $255. But given that packers were able to secure more inventory, and with Friday releasing the monthly cattle on feed report, this week's trade could be light in volume and slow to develop. It is also worth noting that the majority of cattle that traded on Wednesday were marked for delivery on the week of September 7th. Over on the mercantile, October live cattle up 77 cents at 218, December up 112 at 218.27, February up 110 at 218.90. September feeder cattle down 20 cents at 328.92, October up 65 cents at 322.70, and November up 80 cents at 314.87. Let's take a look at the cash hog market report. The Eastern Corn Belt is unavailable due to confidentiality. The Western Corn Belt is down 118 at 90.92. Minnesota is down 120 at 90.92. The national cash hog average is up 24 cents at 92.34, with an average range of 90 to 96.50. Pork carcass cutouts are down 109 at 96.49. Over on the mercantile, October lean hogs down 127 at 80.22, December down 67 cents at 70.75, and February down 42 cents at 73.82. Taking a look at the grain futures on the Chicago Board of Trade, September corn down 2.25 at 476.5, December down 2.5 at 501, March down 2.25 at 516. September soybeans down 5.25 at 1215.5, November down 6 at 1230.5, January down 6.5 at 1245. September Chicago wheat down 5.5 at 677.25, December down 5.5 at 694.5, July down 4.75 at 718.25. The Dow is down 703 points at 52,759. With this look at your markets, I'm Kaylin Lair on TFN The Farm Net.
0: It's that time of year. 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
1: You know, she's getting inducted into the Nashville Songwriters Hall of Fame later on this year. A well-deserved honor, in my opinion. That is Taylor Swift. I knew it. I knew you. Trading Post coming up in the 10 o'clock hour today. We'll open up our phone lines at 10:05.
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0: Graylin James there, water at a wedding. On the flip side of the break, we'll hear from Hudson Westbrook.
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0: Well, you know, he might not have painted you a Birmingham, but he certainly painted you pretty. Hudson Westbrook on your Friday morning on KJO 103.7, your home of today's new country in the Ozarks. Coming up for you in the 7 o'clock hour, we have got news from local and area funeral homes. We've got your live and local sports report and live and local news coming up at the top of the hour. Here's one from Cody Johnson.
1: I've been good time drunk, enough to be bad time sober.

0: It is time for your farm news update here on TFN, the Farm Net. Today, USDA participant Rod Bain and David Grusho of the Animal and Plant Health Inspection Service are asking the public to keep a closer eye out for signs of Asian longhorn beetles and efforts to control this pest.
1: August is Tree Check Month. The awareness campaign of USDA's Animal and Plant Health Inspection Service for property owners to check their yards and neighborhoods for signs of the invasive Asian longhorn beetle.
2: This time of year is a good time for that because the adults are active now and tree damage is also visible this time of year. Early detection helps us respond quickly and keep communities free of this pest.
1: APHIS's David Grusho elaborates on the threat of ALB to several hardwood tree species.
2: It especially targets maples, but it can also kill birch, elm, willow, ash, poplar, buckeye, and others. Ultimately, infested trees cannot recover. There's no way to save a tree once it has it. They weaken over time. This can lead to broken branches, entire trees falling, creating real safety hazards for homes and streets and parks. Ultimately, ALB threatens our forests, wildlife habitat, urban spaces, and various industries as well, such as maple syrup production in the Northeast, and tourism and timber.
1: So how to spot Asian longhorn beetle or a potential infestation? First, start with the pest physical appearance.
2: Adult beetles are shiny black with white spots and about 1 to 1.5 inches long. They also have very

0: long, distinct, banded black and white antennae, and those are often longer than their bodies.
1: Now, as far as where one could possibly find Asian longhorn beetle or any clues to their location,
0: you can check anywhere around on your property. They are mostly going to be found in trees, but you may see adult beetles on patios, outdoor furniture, or even on vehicles. And another place where people can look for damage is in firewood. There are round exit holes. They're about the width of a pencil, very distinct, perfectly round, sawdust-like material called frass that could be on the ground around the trees or in branch crevices. There's even sites where the eggs are laid that you can see their small, round, or oval marks in the bark. They could be found in both current living trees and then as well as the firewood.
1: Grusho provides additional ways beyond tree check that one can help prevent spread of ALB.
0: We don't want people to be moving the firewood around because that's a way that the pest can be spread. And ultimately what people can do if they see any of that damage is call the ALB hotline at 1-866-702-9938 or submit a report online at our APHIS website.
1: Further tips how to identify Asian longhorn beetle as well as how to prevent ALB spread are available online at www.aphis.usda.gov. Click the plants tab on the home page, then the link to plant pests and diseases. I'm Rod Bain reporting for the U.S. Department of Agriculture in Washington, D.C.
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3: News. I'm Therese Crowley. Vice President J.D. Vance says the Iran war has hit a new phase as Treasury Secretary Bessent maps out economic D-Day to starve Iran of military cash. Then U.S. troops start to rotate out of extended deployments. The aircraft carrier Abraham Lincoln coming home after 9 months at sea and logistics with mail and meals. Kicking off the weekend at Myrtle Beach, President Trump will rally for Senator Darlene Graham's campaign. She's focused on affordability.
4: We're going to have a wonderful rally in Myrtle Beach.
3: Admitting she's not the foreign policy expert her late brother Lindsey was after fumbling a debate question on Taiwan as she takes on Rep. Ralph Norman. Long Friday for jurors coming up in the Lindsey Clancy murder trial. The defense raps on its claim that a man's voice told the nurse to kill her three children. But is she culpable? 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
2: 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Here's this hour's news update with Jeff Boggs.
5: This year, more than 85 people have already been treated for medical emergencies at the Missouri State Fairgrounds in Sedalia. The Missouri State Emergency Management Agency said the most common issue has been heat-related issues. The Missouri Disaster Medical Assistance Team is in charge of staffing the mobile medical unit all 11 days the fair is open. They have had that responsibility since 2010. The Missouri Department of Mental Health also works to embed members of its behavioral health strike team in the crowd at the fair. They are credited with helping keep people calm and cool during the hottest days and other stressful times during the event. The Lebanon Area Foundation is getting ready to kick off their fall fundraising campaign. The fall fundraising campaign gets underway on September 1st and will continue through the 30th. Money raised during the fall fundraising campaign helps fund Community Cares grants, which will be distributed to area nonprofit agencies in December. Around $150,000 was distributed to around 30 different organizations last year. Lebanon Area Foundation Director Melinda Fries says many Laclede County residents are really struggling just to pay for basic necessities this year.
6: We've seen a higher rate of inflation, and we've seen our grocery costs go up, our utility costs are going up, a lot of people's rents are going up right now, and all of those we see as vital needs. If you don't have a roof over your head, if you don't have the right clothing, the power, if you don't have food, you are not going to be able to be a productive member. You can't get to work without electricity and gas in your car and all of those things. And so we just want to make sure that we're not providing handouts, we're truly providing handouts. hands up so that everybody can be on the same playing field and be a part of our community and find their jobs and take care of their families and get their education and whatever it is that they need to do. We want to make sure that we have the resources there to support those goals.
5: Nonprofit agencies have seen a big increase in families seeking assistance for various bills so far this year. Fry says this year many county residents are having to make decisions that no family should have to make.
6: Almost impossible, especially in this economy right now. It is almost impossible. Of course, the most vital and critical need we found, especially last year, was food. But we're finding even more, it's the basic bills. We're talking your water bill, your electric bill. Those are the things that people are looking at and wondering, okay, do I make a decision to pay this or do I pay for my prescription medication? Or is it my prescription medication or food to put on my table? Or is it food or is it going to be rent? Do I go hungry for the next 2 weeks because I can't afford my rent? And people are faced with some pretty terrible decisions, and we want to make sure that we have resources in place so that they have options, places to go when there are no other options.
5: The fall fundraising campaign will consist of several events, including the Show Us Your Heart Paper Heart sales campaign, a community coloring album, Community Cares Rocks, Jeans Days, the Power of Change School Penny Drive, and Taking It to the Streets Day of Giving on Friday, September 25th. 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
7: News from local and area funeral homes brought to you this hour by Memorial Chapels and Crematory of Waynesville, St. Robert, and Richland. 90-year-old Mountain Grove resident Francis Nadine Hart died August 13th. Service for 90-year-old Mountain Grove resident Francis Nadine Hart will be at 10 a.m. today in Craig Hart Funeral Home in Hartville. Burial will be in Steele Memorial Cemetery in Hartville. Memorials can be made to the cemetery or the American Heart Association in her memory through the funeral home. 14-year-old Rocky Mount resident Aiden Bud Ray Bradley died August 15th, survived by parents Kelly and Regina and sisters Donna, Kaylin, and Abby. Service for 14-year-old Rocky Mount resident Aiden Bud Ray Bradley will be at 6 p.m. tonight at First Assembly of God Church in Camdenton under the direction of Hedges Scott Millard Funeral Home in Camdenton. In Bud's honor, please bring a rubber duck to the service. 88-year-old Stoutland resident Wilma Preble died August 13th, survived by children David, Rick and Danny Preble and Vicki Wall. Service for 88-year-old Stoutland resident Wilma Preble will be from 10 to 2 Saturday in the Stoutland Senior Center. Service under the direction of Hedges Scott Millard Funeral Home in Camdenton. 69-year-old Camdenton resident Randy Ray Shelton died August 14th. Service for 69-year-old Camdenton resident Randy Ray Shelton will be announced by Allie Holmanhow Funeral Home in Camdenton. 69-year-old Seymour resident Ina Geraldine Ipod died August 19th. Service for 69-year-old Seymour resident Ina Geraldine Ipock will be at 1 p.m. Saturday in Craig Hart Funeral Home in Seymour. Burial will be in Seymour Masonic Cemetery. Visitation will be from 5 to 7 tonight. Memorials can be made in her memory to the Multiple Sclerosis Foundation through the funeral home. That's news from local and area funeral homes brought to you this hour by Memorial Chapels and Crematory of Waynesville, St. Robert, and Richland on 103.7 KJL.
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9: Here's your regional radio KJEL Skyscan forecast. High temperatures reach up to 92 with fog early today under clear skies. Tonight, lows level off around 68. Mainly sunny. Tomorrow, slight chance of thunderstorms. High temperatures reach up to 89. Mid-80s Sunday and Monday with a slight chance of thunderstorms. Monday. I'm staff meteorologist Jennifer Wojcicki. Right now, it's 70 degrees.
7: 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The St. Louis Cardinals were wrapping up a five-game series in Cincinnati on Thursday. In perhaps the wildest game of the year, the Cardinals hold on for a 10-9 victory. The Cardinals opened up a 4-0 lead after three innings, only to see them fall behind by the bottom of the

0: sixth inning, 5-4. A defensive miscue by the Reds in the top of the ninth inning allowed the Cardinals to plate 6 runs to take a 10-5 lead. The Cardinal bullpen, though, couldn't find the strike zone, walking 6 people in the bottom of the ninth inning. That led to 4 Red runs in the bottom of the ninth inning and runners left on base. The Cardinals hang on, though, for a 10-9 victory. That win allowed the Cardinals to take 3 out of 5 in that series, their 5th straight series win. Starter Michael McGreevy went 5 1/3 innings, allowing 3 hits, 3 runs, 3 earned runs. He walked 2, struck out 4, and did not allow a home run. Ryan Stanek came in and pitched 2/3 of an inning, allowing 2 hits, 2 runs, 2 earned runs, no walks, 2 strikeouts, and 1 home run. Peter Strzelecki came in. He was credited with the win, improving his record to 1-1 on the year. He went 2 innings, allowing no hits, no runs, no earned runs. He walked 1, struck out 1, and did not allow a home run. George Soriano came in the ninth, pitched 2/3 of an inning, allowing 1 hit, 4 runs, 4 earned runs. He walked 3, struck out 2, and did not allow a home run. Riley O'Brien closed out the game, picking up his 33rd save of the year by going 1/3 of an inning. He allowed 1 hit, no runs, no earned runs. He walked 2, struck out none, and allowed no home runs. Offensively for the Cardinals, Jordan Walker picked up his 26th home run of the year. It was a 3-run shot in the 3rd inning. Jose Fermin picked up 2 RBIs, giving him 30 on the year. Alec Burleson added his 93rd RBI. Jordan Walker drove in 4 on the day, improving his RBI total to 94. Joshua Baez picked up his 7th RBI of the year. That win improved the Cardinals to 66-63 on the year. They sit just 2.5 games out of the final wild card slot in the National League behind the San Diego Padres. The Cardinals continue their road trip tonight. They will be in Philadelphia taking on the Phillies. We'll get you to Philadelphia at 4:45 for the pregame. It'll be a 5:40 first pitch from Philly. The Kansas City Royals were in action on Thursday. They were at home taking on the Athletics. The Royals pick up a 6-2 victory on Thursday. Thomas picked up the win for the Royals, improving his record to 1-1. He went an inning and 2/3, allowing 1 hit, no runs, no earned runs. He walked none, struck out 2, and did not allow a home run. Offensively for the Royals, Bobby Witt Jr. picked up his 16th home run of the year. It came in the first inning, a 2-run shot. Salvador Perez picked up his 56th RBI of the year. For Bobby Witt Jr., that was his 48th RBI. Collins picked up 2 RBIs, giving him 38. Michael Massey picked up his 43rd RBI, and Lofton added his 36th of the year. The Royals open up another series at home tonight. They will be taking on the Detroit Tigers. That game will get underway at 7:10. Elsewhere around baseball on Thursday, the Guardians over the Giants 5-2, the Blue Jays over the Rays 5-1. It was the Brewers over the Mariners 7-4, the Braves shut out the White Sox 2-0, the Yankees over the Orioles 6-1, Rangers shut out the Nationals 2-0, and it was the Angels over the Astros by a final of 18-3. In preseason Week 2 NFL action on Thursday night, the Raiders get a victory over the Houston Texans 22-20, the 49ers with a big win over the Chargers 41-17. In action tonight, the Packers will be on the road in Denver against the Broncos, the Jets visit the Steelers, and the Carolina Panthers hit the road. They'll be in Jacksonville taking on the Jaguars. In action on Saturday, the Commanders visit the Lions. It'll be the Bills at the Browns. The Falcons will visit the Colts. Ravens take on the Vikings in Minnesota. The Saints visit the Rams. The Giants will be in Miami against the Dolphins. The Bears will be on the road in Cincinnati against the Bengals. The Eagles take on the Patriots. The Cowboys visit the Cardinals. And the Chiefs will be on the road in Tampa Bay taking on the Buccaneers. That game gets underway at 6:30. Sunday, the Seahawks close out preseason Week 2 in Tennessee against the Titans. In the WNBA on Thursday night, 3 games on the slate. The Dallas Wings pick up a home victory over the Indiana Fever 91-85. Las Vegas Aces big over the Connecticut Sun at home 101-78. And the Atlanta Dream go on the road to take on the LA Sparks and come out with a 124-88 victory. In action tonight, the Minnesota Lynx hit the road. They'll be in Washington taking on the Mystics. The Golden State Valkyries will be in Chicago taking on the Sky, and the Portland Fire on the road in Toronto to take on the Tempo. The high school football season gets underway with week one action. A week from tonight, the Lebanon Yellow Jackets open up the year at home. They will take on the Republic Tigers at 7 o'clock in Jacket Stadium. You can catch the Jackets all season long right here on 103.7 KGEL, and you can stream them at midvid.com. 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
1: September corn down 2 1/4, 476.5. December down 2 at 501.5. March down 2 at 516.25. September soybeans down 5.5 at 1215.25. November down 5 3/4 at 1230.75. January down 6 at 1245.5. September Chicago wheat down 7 1/4 at 675.5. December down 5 3/4 at 694.25. July down 6.5 at 716.5. October live cattle up 77 cents at 218, December up 112 at 218.27, September feeder cattle down 20 cents at 328.92, October up 65 cents at 322.70, November up 80 cents at 314.87, October lean hogs down 127 at 80.22, and the Dow is down 703 points at 52,759. With this look at your markets, I'm Kaylin Lair. 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

0: Rev up your engines for the NASCAR weekend of a lifetime that you could win if you enter our Carter Media Grand Prize drawing at the 2026 Missouri State Fair. Now through August 23rd, stop by the Carter Media booth at the fair and enter to win an all-inclusive ticket package to NASCAR action coming in September to Worldwide Technology Raceway in Madison, Illinois, just outside of St. Louis. That includes four tickets to the O'Reilly Auto Parts Series on September 12th, four tickets to the NASCAR Cup Series Enjoy Illinois 300 on September 13th, four infield fan zone passes for both days, and a two-day parking pass. Just stop by the Carter Media booth, located by the State Fair Grandstand on the fairgrounds in Sedalia, and enter to win now through August 23rd. You don't want to miss one of the biggest race weekends of the NASCAR Chase for the Cup, and it could all be yours for free. 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
1: 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The Mayor's Minute, Thursday morning, brought to you by the City of Lebanon.
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Kevin Powers and Shaboozy there. You know, you got to keep moving on. At least that's what Joe Dirt said. If you haven't checked out that movie, what a funny movie that is. Look for it online, Joe Dirt. Morgan Evans for you. Here's over for you.

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1: News. I'm Therese Crowley. Vice President J.D. Vance says the Iran war has hit a new phase as Treasury Secretary Bessent maps out economic D-Day to starve Iran of military cash. Then U.S. troops start to rotate out of extended deployments. The aircraft carrier Abraham Lincoln coming home after 9 months at sea and logistics with mail and meals. Kicking off the weekend in Myrtle Beach, President Trump will rally for Senator Darlene Graham's campaign. She's focused on affordability.
2: We're going to have a wonderful rally in Myrtle Beach.
1: Admitting she's not the foreign policy expert her late brother Lindsey was after fumbling a debate question on Taiwan as she takes on Rep. Ralph Norman. Long Friday for jurors coming up in the Lindsey Clancy murder trial. The defense raps on its claim that a man's voice told the nurse to kill her three children. But is she culpable? 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
0: 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Here's this hour's news update with Jeff Boggs.
3: A Laclede County man has been charged after deputies allege that he set fire to a home on Monday. According to online court documents, Earl Yenter of Lebanon has been charged with first-degree arson. The Laclede County Sheriff's Office notes in a probable cause statement that they were dispatched shortly before 5:30 p.m. for a residential fire where a person claimed they had woken up in their bedroom and smelled smoke. The reporting party told officials that they believed that Yenter had possibly been burning trash when they found part of the kitchen and Yenter's bedroom on fire. Before the arrival of deputies, the reporting party said they extinguished the flames, but they could not find Yenter, noticing that his vehicle was gone from the driveway. Authorities entered the home, where they found the floor of the kitchen burned, with a burn trail leading to Yenter's bedroom. In Yenter's bedroom, a deputy reported seeing a burn trail with a back-and-forth pattern consistent with a fluid having been used to start the fire. The deputy observed an empty can of acetone with the cap removed. Yenter later arrived at the residence where he admitted to obtaining acetone and spraying it throughout the carpeted areas of the bedroom, a closet, and a dining room. The statement says that Yenter said he lit a match, at which point the fire exploded. Yenter is being held in the Laclede County Jail without bond. He has a hearing set for next Wednesday. Pulaski County Sheriff Stacy Ball has decided to terminate the contract with Flock cameras due to rising privacy concerns from the community. This decision followed a community forum where residents expressed worries about surveillance and the potential misuse of the technology. Despite believing that the cameras were used correctly by deputies, Sheriff Ball acknowledged the valid concerns raised and emphasized the importance of privacy. He affirmed that discontinuing the program is the right choice for Pulaski County while committing to continued efforts in crime prevention. With your KJEL 103.7 local news break, I'm Jeff Boggs.
4: Here's your regional radio KJEL Skyscan forecast. High temperatures reach up to 92 with fog early today under clear skies. Tonight, lows level off around 68. Mainly sunny. Tomorrow, slight chance of thunderstorms. High temperatures reach up to 89. Mid-80s Sunday and Monday with a slight chance of thunderstorms. Monday. I'm staff meteorologist Jennifer Wojcicki. Right now, it's 70 degrees.
5: September corn down 2 1/4 at 476.5. December down 2 at 501.5. March down 2 at 516.25. September soybeans down 5.5 at 1215.25. November down 5 3/4 at 1230.75. January down 6 at 1245.5. September Chicago wheat down 7.25 at 675.5. December down 5 3/4 at 694.25. July down 6.5 at 716.5. October live cattle up 77 cents at 218, December up 112 at 218.27, September feeder cattle down 20 cents at 328.92, October up 65 cents at 322.70, November up 80 cents at 314.87. October lean hogs down 127 at 80.22, and the Dow is down 703 points at 52,759. With this look at your markets, I'm Kaylin Lair on TFN The Farm Net.
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1: Fox News, I'm CJ Papa. Small plane crashes in western Alaska. Fox's Todd Pyro.
2: At a remote radar site, killing everyone on board. Two pilots, six passengers were on that plane.
1: U.S. Army Corps of Engineers charted that flight and put out a statement that two of the eight people killed were Army Corps employees. President Trump visits Myrtle Beach, South Carolina today, supporting interim Senator Darlene Graham Wall.
3: Vice President J.D. Vance, meantime, is heading to his hometown of Middletown, Ohio. It's meant to be a kickoff for more political travel as the administration looks to sharpen its message on the economy ahead of the midterms.
1: That's Fox's Madeline Rivera reporting. And the child Lindsay Clancy, a Massachusetts mom, admitted to killing her three children. Her defense plans to rest after testimony of a psychiatrist who has studied why parents kill their kids. 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
0: 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Here's this hour's news update with Bruce Wayne.
4: The Lebanon Area Foundation is getting ready to kick off their fall fundraising campaign. The fall fundraising campaign gets underway on September 1st and will continue through the 30th. Money raised during the fall fundraising campaign helps fund Community Cares grants, which will be distributed to area nonprofit agencies in December. Around $150,000 was distributed to around 30 different organizations last year. Lebanon Area Foundation Director Melinda Free says many Clay County residents are really struggling just to pay for basic necessities this year.
5: We've seen a higher rate of inflation, and we've seen our grocery costs go up. Our utility costs are going up. A lot of people's rents are going up right now, and all of those we see as vital needs. If you don't have a roof over your head, if you don't have the right clothing, the power, if you don't have food, you are not going to be able to be a productive member. You can't get to work without electricity and gas in your car and all of those things. And so we just want to make sure that we're not providing handouts. We're truly providing hands up so that everybody can be on the same playing field and be a part of our community and find their jobs and take care of their families and get their education and whatever it is that they need to do. We want to make sure that we have the resources there to support those goals.
4: Nonprofit agencies have seen a big increase in families seeking assistance for various bills so far this year. Free says this year many county residents are having to make decisions that no families should have to make.
5: Almost impossible, especially in this economy right now. It is almost impossible. Of course, the most vital and critical need we found, especially last year, was food, but we're finding even more it's the basic bills. We're talking your water bill, your electric bill. Those are the things that people are looking at and wondering, okay, do I make a decision to pay this or do I pay for my prescription medication? Or is it my prescription medication or food to put on my table? Or is it food or is it going to be rent? Do I go hungry for the next 2 weeks because I can't afford my rent? And people are faced with some pretty terrible decisions. And we want to make sure that we have resources in place so that they have options, places to go when there are no other options.
4: The fall fundraising campaign will consist of several events, including the Show Us Your Heart Paper Heart Sales Campaign, a community coloring album, Community Care Rocks, Jeans Days, the Power of Change School Penny Drive, and the Taking It to the Streets Day of Giving on Friday, September 25th. This year, more than 85 people have already been treated for medical emergencies at the Missouri State Fairgrounds in Sedalia. The Missouri State Emergency Management Agency said the most common issue has been heat-related illness. The Missouri Disaster Medical Assistance Team is in charge of staffing the mobile medical unit all 11 days the fair is open. They have had that responsibility since 2010. The Missouri Department of Mental Health also works to embed members of its behavioral health strike team in the crowd at the fair. They are credited with helping keep people calm and cool during the hottest days and other stressful times during the event. With your KJL 103.7 live and local news break, I'm Bruce Wayne.
6: Here's your regional radio KJEL Skyscan forecast. High temperatures reach up to 92, with fog early today under clear skies. Tonight, lows level off around 68. Mainly sunny, tomorrow, slight chance of thunderstorms. High temperatures reach up to 89. Mid-80s, Sunday and Monday, with a slight chance of thunderstorms, Monday. I'm Staff Meteorologist Jennifer Wojcicki. Right now, it's 70 degrees.
7: September corn unchanged at 478 and 3 quarters, December up a quarter at 503 and 3 quarters, March up a quarter at 518 and a half. September soybeans down 2 and 3 quarters at 1218, November down 3 and a quarter at 1233 and a quarter, January down 3 and a half at 1248. September Chicago wheat down 3 at 679 and 3 quarters, December down 2 and a half at 697 and a half, July down 2 and 3 quarters at 720 and a quarter. October live cattle up 77 cents at 218, December up 112 at 218.27, September feeder cattle down 20 cents at 328.92, October up 65 cents at 322.70, November up 80 cents at 314.87. October lean hogs down 127 at 80.22, and the Dow was down 703 points at 52,759. With this look at your markets, I'm Kaylin Lair on TFN The Farm Net.
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Luke Bryan there, Country and She Knows It, here on your Friday morning. We have the Trading Post on the way for you in the 10 o'clock hour today. It is 70 degrees, coming up on 10 minutes after 8, and this is Tucker Wetmore working on that sunburn.

0: Well, the St. Louis Cardinals wrapped up a five-game series in Cincinnati yesterday afternoon, and they saved a lot of the action for the ninth inning. What a wild one that was. Here is your Redbird recap.
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2: With Ricky Orton, I'm John Rooney, and with the Cardinals down to their last out yesterday in Cincinnati, this happened.
3: 5-4 Cincinnati. Fermin over at third. Win at second base. Two outs. The 1-2 pitch. Weatherholt hits it in the air. Left center field. Myers calls for it. He's there, and
4: he dropped
3: the ball. He dropped the ball, a two-run score. Unbelievable. Friedel in left field, and Myers, they were both calling for it. Myers tried to call him off, and the ball fell. It hit a glove and fell to the warning track, and the Cardinals have taken a 6-5 lead when the game should have been over.
2: Ricky, the Cardinals scored six, but the Reds came back with four, and the Cards were able to hold on 10-9.
5: An ugly ninth inning for both teams. The Cardinals could not throw strikes in the bottom half, and the Reds got within one, but the Cardinals prevailed.
2: The Cardinals play the Phillies tonight on the air at 4:45.
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carrying on with Kenny Chesney. We've got our live and local news break. It's on the way after we hear from Brantley Gilbert. Cardinal trivia coming up between now and the top of the hour. Here's one hell of an amen on 103.7 KJOLE.

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1: 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Small plane crashes in western Alaska. Fox's Todd Pyro.
2: At a remote radar site, killing everyone on board. Two pilots, six passengers were on that plane.
1: U.S. Army Corps of Engineers chartered that flight, put out a statement that two of the eight people killed were Army Corps employees. President Trump visits Myrtle Beach, South Carolina today, supporting interim Senator Darlene Graham while
3: Vice President J.D. Vance, meantime, is heading to his hometown of Middletown, Ohio. It's meant to be a kickoff for more political travel as the administration looks to sharpen its message on the economy ahead of the midterms.
1: That's Fox's Madeline Rivera reporting. In the trial of Lindsay Clancy, the Massachusetts mom admitted to killing her three children. Her defense plans to rest after testimony of a psychiatrist who has studied why parents kill their kids. 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
0: 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Here's this hour's news update with Bruce Wayne.
4: Pulaski County Sheriff Stacy Ball has decided to terminate the contract with Flock cameras due to rising privacy concerns from the community. This decision follows a community forum where residents expressed worries about surveillance and the potential misuse of the technology. Despite believing that the cameras were used correctly by deputies, Sheriff Ball acknowledged the valid concerns raised and emphasized the importance of privacy. He affirmed that discontinuing the program is the right choice for Pulaski County while committing to continued efforts in crime prevention. Camden County Sheriff Chris Edgar has confirmed the seizure of hundreds of pounds of illegal drugs through joint operations between Camden County Sheriff's Office deputies and the Mid-Missouri Drug Task Force this week. KJL News has more on those efforts. 49-year-old Dennis A. Prodom of Silver Springs, Maryland has been arrested and charged with a Class A felony of first-degree drug trafficking. The Class B felony of first-degree drug trafficking, and three counts of Class C felony delivery of a controlled substance. Prodom is being held without bond after deputies seized 93 pounds of marijuana, 124 pounds of mushrooms, 135.5 grams of ketamine, 33 grams of a ketamine fentanyl mix, 66.5 grams of MDMA or ecstasy during a roadside interdiction investigation. 34-year-old Robin E. Wyford and 38-year-old Jesse A. Williams, both of Bear, Delaware, have been arrested and charged with the Class E felony of delivery of a controlled substance. They were released on $50,000 bonds after deputies seized over 40 pounds of edibles during a roadside interdiction investigation. Earlier in the week, deputies arrested 45-year-old Kevin M. Jones of Easton, Pennsylvania, and charged him with the Class B felony of first-degree drug trafficking and the Class C felony delivery of a controlled substance. Jones is still being held without bond after deputies seized 128 pounds of marijuana, 2.5 pounds of psilocybin mushrooms, and over $5,000 in cash during a roadside interdiction investigation. The operations are in response to the 26th annual gathering of the Juggalos at a campground near Max Creek

0: this week. Deputies will continue to work overtime in Camden County this week in an attempt to stop the flow of drugs into the area. A 57-year-old woman from Dixon was injured in a one-vehicle crash on Wednesday morning in Phelps County. According to the Highway Patrol, that crash happened in the eastbound lanes of Interstate 44 near the 181.2-mile marker when the woman lost control on wet pavement. She was not wearing a seatbelt and was moderately injured. The woman was taken to Phelps Health and for treatment of her injuries. With your KGO 103.7 live and local news break, I'm Bruce Wayne.
1: Here's your regional radio KJEL Skyscan forecast. High temperatures reach up to 92 with fog early today under clear skies. Tonight, lows level off around 68. Mainly sunny. Tomorrow, slight chance of thunderstorms. High temperatures reach up to 89. Mid-80s, Sunday and Monday, with a slight chance of thunderstorms, Monday. I'm staff meteorologist Jennifer Wojcicki. Right now, it's 70 degrees.
2: The September corn unchanged at 478 and 3 quarters, December up a quarter at 503 and 3 quarters, March up a quarter at 518 and a half. September soybeans down 2 and 3 quarters at 1218, November down 3 and a quarter at 1233 and a quarter, January down 3 and a half at 1248. September Chicago wheat down 3 at 679 and 3 quarters, December down 2 and a half at 697 and a half, July down 2 and 3 quarters at 720 and a quarter. October live cattle up 77 cents at 218, December up 112 at 218.27, September feeder cattle down 20 cents at 328.92, October up 65 cents at 322.70, November up 80 cents at 314.87. October lean hogs down 127 at 80.22, and the Dow is down 703 points at 52,759. With this look at your markets, I'm Kaylin Lair on TFN, the Farm Net.
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0: It is hard to believe school getting underway for most students on Monday. Lovett and R3 headed back to the classrooms on Tuesday. It's the last weekend of freedom for all school students.

John Morgan and Kate, myself, getting us going on the backside of the 8 o'clock hour. I have got a good Cardinal trivia question picked out for you today. It's rather ironic, too. We'll have more on that coming up between now and the top of the hour. Braxton Keith for you right now in my favorite color. It's blue on your Friday morning on KJOL.

Jacob Hackworth there. What took you so long? Well, let's play a little Cardinal trivia right now. We'll give you a chance to get your name into the drawing we have coming up at the end of the month for a pair of Cardinal tickets. Well, here's your Cardinal trivia question and the number to call, 417-588-2233. That is 417-588-2233 if you think you know the correct answer. Well, it was a wild game yesterday in the top of the ninth inning. The Cardinals were down to their final out and looking to avoid getting a beat and a miscue in the outfield to open the floodgates. The St. Louis Cardinals able to score six runs in the top of the ninth inning to beat the Reds yesterday 10-9. I want to know, here's your Cardinal trivia question. Before yesterday, when was the last time the Cardinals were able to score six or more runs in the top of the ninth inning? Before yesterday's game, what was the last date that the Cardinals scored six or more runs in the top of the ninth inning? That's your Cardinal trivia question. If you can figure that one out, 417-588-2233. Kind of ironic what they did yesterday. Your Cardinal trivia question. Before yesterday, when was the last time the Cardinals were able to score more than six or more runs in the top of the ninth inning? Give me a call.

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1: News. I'm Therese Crowley. President Trump brings the beef to a campaign rally in Myrtle Beach for Senator Darlene Graham, who's focused on affordability. Fox's Aisha Hosni.
2: The president already putting out some midterm messaging this morning to voters who are concerned and worried about higher prices of food and gasoline. The president announcing he just struck a deal to lower the price of

0: ground beef. This is the Truth Social he just posted, writing that as we work to rebuild the herd and help our ranchers for the next 90 days, the United States will allow up to 300,000 metric tons of product for ground beef to be imported with no out-of-quota tariff.
1: The Lindsay Clancy defense prepares to wrap after three witnesses described her hearing a man's voice telling her to kill her three children, but the prosecution questions, why was that never written in their notes? 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
2: 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Here's this hour's news update with Jeff Boggs.
3: This year, more than 85 people have already been treated for medical emergencies at the Missouri State Fairgrounds in Sedalia. The Missouri State Emergency Management Agency said the most common issue has been heat-related issues. The Missouri Disaster Medical Assistance Team is in charge of staffing the mobile medical unit all 11 days the fair is open. They have had that responsibility since 2010. The Missouri Department of Mental Health also works to embed members of its behavioral health strike team in the crowd at the fair. They are credited with helping keep people calm and cool during the hottest days and other stressful times during the event. The Lebanon Area Foundation is getting ready to kick off their fall fundraising campaign. The fall fundraising campaign gets underway on September 1st and will continue through the 30th. Money raised during the fall fundraising campaign helps fund Community Cares grants, which will be distributed to area nonprofit agencies in December. Around $150,000 was distributed to around 30 different organizations last year. Lebanon Area Foundation Director Melinda Fries says many Laclede County residents are really struggling just to pay for basic necessities this year.
4: We've seen a higher rate of inflation, and we've seen our grocery costs go up, our utility costs are going up, a lot of people's rents are going up right now, and all of those we see as vital needs. If you don't have a roof over your head, if you don't have the right clothing, the power, if you don't have food, you are not going to be able to be a productive member. You can't get to work without electricity and gas in your car and all of those things. And so we just want to make sure that we're not providing handouts. We're truly providing hands up so that everybody can be on the same playing field and be a part of our community and find their jobs and take care of their families and get their education and whatever it is that they need to do. We want to make sure that we have the resources there to support those goals.
3: Nonprofit agencies have seen a big increase in families seeking assistance for various bills so far this year. Fry says this year many county residents are having to make decisions that no family should have to make.
4: Almost impossible, especially in this economy right now. It is almost impossible. Of course, the most vital and critical need we found, especially last year, was food. But we're finding even more, it's the basic bills. We're talking your water bill, your electric bill. Those are the things that people are looking at and wondering, okay, do I make a decision to pay this or do I pay for my prescription medication? Or is it my prescription medication or food to put on my table? Or is it food or is it going to be rent? Do I go hungry for the next 2 weeks because I can't afford my rent? And people are faced with some pretty terrible decisions, and we want to make sure that we have resources in place so that they have options, places to go when there are no other options.
3: The fall fundraising campaign will consist of several events, including the Show Us Your Heart Paper Heart sales campaign, a community coloring album, Community Cares Rocks, Jeans Days, the Power of Change School Penny Drive, and Taking It to the Streets Day of Giving on Friday, September 25th. 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
5: Here's your regional radio KJEL Skyscan forecast. Ample sunshine expected today with daytime highs approaching 92. Mainly clear tonight, 68. Lots of sunshine tomorrow, slight chance of thunderstorms. Daytime highs approaching 89. Mid-80s Sunday and Monday with a slight chance for storms Monday. I'm staff meteorologist Jennifer Wojcicki. Currently, it's 71 degrees.
6: September corn unchanged at 478 and three quarters. December up a quarter at 503 and three quarters. March up a quarter at 518 and a half. September soybeans down 2 3/4 at 1218. November down 3 1/4 at 1233 and a quarter. January down 3 1/2 at 1248. September Chicago wheat down 3 at 679 and 3 quarters, December down 2 and a half at 697 and a half, July down 2 and 3 quarters at 720 and a quarter. October live cattle up 77 cents at 218, December up 112 at 218.27, September feeder cattle down 20 cents at 328.92, October up 65 cents at 322.70, November up 80 cents at 314.87. October lean hogs down 127 at 80.22, and the Dow is down 703 points at 52,759. With this look at your markets, I'm Kaylin Lair on TFN, the Farm Net.
7: Well, before we get going here, we're going to go ahead and give you the answer to the Cardinal Trivia question today. Nobody was able to come up with the correct answer, so we'll try again on Monday. The question was, when was the last time before yesterday the Cardinals scored six or more runs in the ninth inning? And the answer to that, I told you it was going to be rather ironic. Well, the last time the Cardinals scored six or more in the top of the ninth inning, it came on May 2nd, 2005. Why is it ironic? Well, because that game was played in Cincinnati, the same place they were playing yesterday when the Cardinals scored six to go on route to a victory. And the score of that game, it was identical. The Cardinals won that game May 2nd, 2005 by a final of 10-9. Winning pitcher in that game, Randy Flores. The loser, blown saves, Danny Graves. He gave up those runs in the ninth inning and got the loss in that game. But the correct answer was May 2nd, 2005, against the Reds. They scored seven in the top of the ninth in that game en route to a 10-9 victory, the same score they won by yesterday. Home runs in that game. So Taguchi hit a home run in that game. Also, John Mabry homered in that game. Jim Edmonds homered in that game. So you're going back to 2005. That was the final year of the old Busch Stadium, I believe, 2005. I think they opened the new one in 2006. We'll have another Cardinal trivia question coming up for you on Monday morning and give you another chance to get into the drawing for a pair of tickets I'll give away coming up at the end of August. Sacked up, going to get us going here in the 9 o'clock hour. This is South of Sanity.

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2: Trading Post on the way for you in the next hour. These guys, they've got a brand new album out. Check it out, Dan and Shay. This is Say So.

I'm Gavin Adcock and want to be here on your Friday morning, 26 minutes after 9. We're up to Ella Langley and Morgan Wallen, and I can't love you anymore.

0: September corn up 3.5 and 482.25. December up 3.5 at 507. March up 3.25 at 521.5. September soybeans down 3/4 at 1220. November down 1 at 1235.5. January down 1 3/4 at 1249.75. September Chicago wheat up 0.5 at 683.25. December up 3/4 at 700.75. July down 0.5 at 722.5. October live cattle up 462 at 213.37. December down 422 at 214.05. September feeder cattle down 542 at 323.50. October down 397 at 318.72. November down 292 at 311.95. October lean hogs down 15 cents at 80.07, and the Dow is up 376 points at 53,135. With this look at your markets, I'm Kaylin Lair on TFN The Farm Net.
1: Here's your regional radio KJEL Skyscan forecast. Ample sunshine expected today, with daytime highs approaching 92. Mainly clear tonight, 68. Lots of sunshine tomorrow, slight chance of thunderstorms. Daytime highs approaching 89. Mid-80s Sunday and Monday, with a slight chance for storms Monday. I'm staff meteorologist Jennifer Wojcicki. Currently, it's 71 degrees.
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Jane Brown, Barry V in Georgia here on your Friday morning on 103.7 KJO. We've got the Trading Post. It's coming up for you in about 20 minutes. We'll open up the phone lines. We'll take your calls to buy, sell, trade, or find. We'll get that underway shortly after 10 o'clock for you here on KJO. Music still on the way for you this hour. We'll hear from Jason Aldean. This is Flatland Cavalry and Never Coming Back.

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1: News. I'm CJ Papa. Day 18 could be the final day of testimony in the trial of a mom from Massachusetts who's accused of killing her three children.
2: Lindsay Clancy's defense plans to rest today following testimony from psychiatrist Dr. Philip Resnick, who has studied why parents kill their children. The jury must decide if Lindsay Clancy had the capacity to appreciate that her actions were wrong or the ability to stop herself from killing her three kids.
1: Fox's Brian Yenis outside the courthouse. President Trump isn't saying where's the beef. He's saying here's the beef. Announcing the U.S. will import more ground beef over the next 90 days to lower prices. The beef expected to be sold at 25% below current market prices, giving consumers a break. Vice President J.D. Vance returns later today to his hometown in Ohio to discuss the U.S. economy. 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

0: 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Here's this hour's news update with Jeff Boggs.
1: A Laclede County man has been charged after deputies allege that he set fire to a home on Monday. According to online court documents, Earl Yenter of Lebanon has been charged with first-degree arson. The Laclede County Sheriff's Office notes in a probable cause statement that they were dispatched shortly before 5:30 p.m. for a residential fire where a person claimed they had woken up in their bedroom and smelled smoke. The reporting party told officials that they believed that Yenter had possibly been burning trash when they found part of the kitchen and Yenter's bedroom on fire. Before the arrival of deputies, the reporting party said they extinguished the flames, but they could not find Yenter, noticing that his vehicle was gone from the driveway. Authorities entered the home, where they found the floor of the kitchen burned, with a burn trail leading to Yenter's bedroom. In Yenter's bedroom, a deputy reported seeing a burn trail with a back-and-forth pattern consistent with a fluid having been used to start the fire. The deputy observed an empty can of acetone with the cap removed. Yenter later arrived at the residence where he admitted to obtaining acetone and spraying it throughout the carpeted areas of the bedroom, a closet, and a dining room. The statement says that Yenter said he lit a match, at which point the fire exploded. Yenter is being held in the Laclede County Jail without bond. He has a hearing set for next Wednesday. Pulaski County Sheriff Stacy Ball has decided to terminate the contract with Flock cameras due to rising privacy concerns from the community. This decision followed a community forum where residents expressed worries about surveillance and the potential misuse of the technology. Despite believing that the cameras were used correctly by deputies, Sheriff Ball acknowledged the valid concerns raised and emphasized the importance of privacy. He affirmed that discontinuing the program is the right choice for Pulaski County while committing to continued efforts in crime prevention. With your KJEL 103.7 local news break, I'm Jeff Boggs.
2: Here's your regional radio KJEL Skyscan forecast. Ample sunshine expected today with daytime highs approaching 92. Mainly clear tonight, 68. Lots of sunshine tomorrow, slight chance of thunderstorms. Daytime highs approaching 89. Mid-80s Sunday and Monday with a slight chance for storms Monday. I'm staff meteorologist Jennifer Wojcicki. Currently 77.
3: September corn up 3 at 481 and 3 quarters, December up 3 and a half at 507, March up 3 and a quarter at 521 and a half. September soybeans down a quarter at 1220 and a half, November down 1 at 1235 and a half, January down 1 and a quarter at 1250 and a quarter. September Chicago wheat down 3 quarters at 682, December down 3 quarters at 699 and a quarter, July down 1 and a half at 721 and a half. October live cattle down 477 at 213.22, December down 427 at 214, September feeder cattle down 565 at 323.27, October down 517 at 317.52, November down 447 at 310.40. October lean hogs unchanged at 80.22, and the Dow is up 410 points at 53,169. With this look at your markets, I'm Kaylin Lair. 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
0: And that is caller number one. Caller number one, they've got that 1986 Cougar. They've also got the 1992 Four Winds Cruiser boat there, and you can call for more information on either of those items. It's area code 573-286-6369. Caller 1, the 1986 Cougar, and they also have a 1992 Four Winds Cruiser boat, and call for information on those, 573-286-6369. Well, if you want to get on the program, folks, now's the time to do that. We're giving you the opportunity to let you tell people about what you're looking for or what you have for sale, or maybe if you're having a garage sale this weekend before kids head back to the classroom. We'll let you talk about that as well. 417-588-2233, 417-588-2234, and 1-800-457-2233. I had an item here that somebody emailed me that they wanted to put on the Trading Post. I'll go ahead and give you that one now. They have a Bear Adapt 2HP compound hunting bow. It is in new condition. They're asking $450 on that item there. You can get more information by calling 573-280-8895. That is going to be caller number two, the Bear Adapt 2HP compound hunting bow in new condition. They're asking $450 on that. Call 573-280-8895 for information on the hunting bow. Well, folks, get those calls in. We need the calls to keep the show going. 588-2233, 588-2234, or 1-800-457-2233.
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0: And the football game coming up a week from tonight. The Jackets open at home. They will have the Republic Tigers in week one. 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That'll get underway around 7 o'clock next Friday. Well, we're looking for those Trading Post calls. 417-588-2233, 417-588-2234. 1-800-457-2233.

0: 877-207-2233, and toll free if you're outside the Lebanon area. You can reach me on that line. Go ahead and get those calls in, folks. We'll get you on the air and let you tell people what you're looking for or what you have for sale. Caller number one, they had the 86 Cougar and the 92 Four Winds Cruiser boat. And for information on those, that was 573-286-6369. 573-286-6369 for caller one. Caller two, they had the Bear Adapt 2HP compound hunting bow in new condition. They were asking $450 on that at 573-280-8895. Caller two there, the Bear Adapt 2HP compound hunting bow in new condition, $450 for that. Call 573-280-8895. Well, everybody must be busy this morning, and nobody wants to call in and put their items on. We will take your calls until about 10:30 here. 588-2233, 588-2234, or 1-800-457-2233 on the Trading Post.
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0: And we are here with caller number three. Caller three, you are on.
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0: And what are some of the items that you have?
2: 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We've got several glasses, dishware. 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
0: That is going to be caller number three. Caller number three, they're having a garage sale today, 350 South Sloan. 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That's caller three. They are having the garage sale at 350 South Sloan Street here in Lebanon. They're going to be open until around 4 o'clock today. 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
0: Well, we'll take your calls here for about another 15 minutes at 588-2233, 588-2234, or 1-800-457-2233. Trading Post phone lines are open now, so get those calls in if you want to get an item out on the air today. We will put you on and let you tell people what you're looking for or what you have for sale. Coming up for you tonight, we got the Cardinals and the Phillies. It's the last leg of their road trip. They will be there. We'll have the pregame at 4:45. The first pitch coming up for you about 5:40 tonight here on KGL, the Cardinals taking on the Phillies. And when I looked this morning, I think the Cardinals about 2.5 games out of the last wild card spot behind San Diego. So still a lot of baseball left to play, and you never know what can happen. Maybe the Cardinals will be playing in October. They'll be in Philly tonight, and you can catch it right here. Also, coming up for you next week is the opening night of football season across the Ozarks, and we're going to have the Jackets and Republic Tigers here for you, 7 o'clock next Friday from Jacket Stadium. You can also stream it at midvid.com. The State Fair currently going on. I will be out there tomorrow getting some interviews, talking to people, so stop by Sedalia. I'll be there all day. Check out the Carter Media booth at the Missouri State Fair. While you do, you can also register for this.
5: 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That includes 4 tickets to the O'Reilly Auto Parts Series on September 12th, 4 tickets to the NASCAR Cup Series Enjoy Illinois 300 on September 13th, 4 infield fan zone passes for both days, and a 2-day parking pass. 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
0: And all you have to do to register for that great prize is stop by the Carter Media booth. It's right outside the grandstand there at the Missouri State Fair. And like I said, I will be up there tomorrow. You can stop in and say hi to me. They got a great show coming up at the grandstand tomorrow night. That show, Little Big Town and Walker Montgomery. Walker Montgomery, the son of legend John Michael Montgomery. Walker Montgomery and Little Big Town at the grandstand tomorrow at the Missouri State Fair. Get those trading post calls in, folks. We'll still take them at 417-588-2233, 417-588-2234, or at 1-800-457-2233. Here's what we've had so far today. Caller 1 had the 1986 Cougar and the 1992 Four Winds Cruiser Boat. 573-286-6369 on that one. Caller 2, the Bear Adapt 2HP Compound Hunting Bow in new condition, asking $450 for that. 573-280-8895. Caller 3, they are having a garage sale until about 4 o'clock today here in Lebanon at 350 South Sloan. Swing by and check that out. Right now, we're going to check in with the Trading Post sponsor. It's Missouri Farm Bureau Insurance Agent Jim Anthony. Jim, how are you this morning?
6: I'm doing great, Bruce. How are you?
0: All right. Well, I hadn't had a chance to talk to you the last couple of weeks here. I hope everything's all right.
6: Yeah, Bruce. So about a month and a half ago, it was brought to my attention out of the blue that I had to have a heart surgery. And so that happened really quickly, and we got through it. We're on the other side of it, and I'm back in the saddle again.
0: And that could be a scary deal, and you sound better now.
6: Oh, yeah. Yeah, I'm doing great. And as I said, it wasn't that I was having pain or anything of that nature, so it was a complete surprise to the doctor and to me, so we got it taken care of. And, you know, that brings me to the point, you know, Missouri Farm Bureau has some great health plans to offer to people, and also life insurance plans. You know, folks, I a month and a half ago, I was as eligible as any human for life insurance, and today I'm not, simply because conditions changed quickly. And I would challenge you, if you're out there Listen, I don't care if you're in your 60s or 70s. We offer plans up to your 81st birthday. So if you don't have something at least in place for your final arrangements, don't wait till you're ineligible, because then it's just simply too late.
0: And my daughter, Jim, recently bought a car, and we learned all about the importance of gap insurance.
6: Yeah, absolutely, Bruce. You know, it's relatively easy to get upside down on the actual cash value of a vehicle compared to the loan amount. And so it's ultra important that if it's needed, that you make sure there's a gap insurance that protects that the difference in that balance. So it's important, make sure it's there. We offer gap insurance with our auto policies. Make sure that you have that. That goes back to having not just something online that doesn't even ask you about it. That goes back to have an agent, somebody you can talk to, communicate with, share with them concerns, and they can have solutions often that are rather inexpensive but will make you feel a lot better about the coverage you have.
0: Yeah, you might be able to find a pretty attractive rate online, and you just never know what you're going to get, though.
6: No, and you don't know if the limits are satisfactory. You may come out owing $50,000 on an accident, and heaven forbid, but it happens every day. So you don't want that to happen. Bruce, when it comes, by the way, in September, Missouri Farm Bureau is actually having an auto rate reduction. We had some people that did a very good job of handling our financial status and has given us, even though we had a ton of hail this year, we're going to have a reduction in September. So we're looking forward to that. And if you're out there and your autos keep going up, up, up on the insurance, it'd be the best time to give us a call.
0: Yeah, usually reduction and insurance don't get to be used in the same sentence.
6: No, that's an oxymoron usually, but fortunately it isn't for us this time, and a lot of people are getting their homeowners rates and their mouths dropping open because, you know, it went up 30, 40, 50%. That's just simply not who we are at Missouri Farm Bureau. You know, our people, Have we had rate increases the last 5 years? Sure. But we tried to keep them to a minimum. And we're in a good place right now financially. And that's the difference in being with a company where they're very outward about where they're at financially. And so we've got some great homeowners rates, commercial properties, anything you have that needs insured, we'd love the opportunity.
0: And how can they get a hold of you, Jim?
6: Bruce, give us a call at the Lebanon office, 417-532-3750. Or if you're closer to Dallas County, we have an office in Buffalo, 417-345-7251. Bruce, I've been out, but I've just got an award-winning staff, people I work with, and they can accommodate you, and they are the best, some of the best agents in the state of Missouri. So don't think by me not being there that you won't be handled with some of the best professionals in the business, because you will be.
0: Well, Jim, it's good to hear that you are feeling much better, and we will check in again with you next week, all right?
6: Have a blessed weekend, Bruce.
0: That is Missouri Farm Bureau insurance agent Jim Anthony in Laclede and Dallas counties. Give him a call there or stop by. Caller 4, you are on Trading Post.
7: 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It is older, but it works okay. 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And I'm looking for some Pioneer Woman kitchen items. 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

0: 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I'm at 417-664-6709.
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1: And that is caller 6. 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

0: September corn up 3 at 481 and 3 quarters. December up 3 and a half at 507. March up 3 and a quarter at 521 and a half. September soybeans down a quarter at 1220 and a half. November down 1 at 1235 and a half. January down 1 and a quarter at 1250 and a quarter. September Chicago wheat down 3 quarters at 682. December down 3 quarters at 699 and a quarter. July down 1 and a half at 721 and a half. October live cattle down 477 at 213.22, December down 427 at 214, September feeder cattle down 565 at 323.27, October down 517 at 317.52, November down 447 at 310.40. October lean hogs unchanged at 80.22, and the Dow is up 410 points at 53,169. With this look at your markets, I'm Kaylin Lair. 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
1: Here's your regional radio KJEL Skyscan forecast. Ample sunshine expected today, with daytime highs approaching 92. Mainly clear tonight, 68. Lots of sunshine tomorrow, slight chance of thunderstorms. Daytime highs approaching 89. Mid-80s Sunday and Monday, with a slight chance for storms Monday. I'm Staff Meteorologist Jennifer Wojcicki. Currently, 77.
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0: Hey, hey, KJL listeners, happy Friday. Happy F-R-I-D-A-Y. You know what? I know a lot of you are going to say, well, thank goodness she can spell. Well, yeah, I can. That's for sure. At least I can spell that word. You know what? Thanks for tuning in with me today on 103.7. This is Jamie Lee, and I'm going to keep the country rolling for you till about 2 o'clock. And you just heard Parmalee already calling you mine. Let's get this weekend going.
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3: 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Coming up top of the hour, we're going to have some news, weather, mark reports for you. Be looking for that after Craig Morgan. Hey, I'm going to throw in some Diamond Reel for you Diamond Reel fans, which I am. But right now, here comes Alexandra Kay with Straight from the Heart.

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1: News. I'm CJ Papa. Day 18 could be the final day of testimony in the trial of a mom from Massachusetts who's accused of killing her three children.
2: Lindsay Clancy's defense plans to rest today following testimony from psychiatrist Dr. Philip Resnick, who has studied why parents kill their children. The jury must decide if Lindsay Clancy had the capacity to appreciate that her actions were wrong or the ability to stop herself from killing her three kids.
1: Fox's Brian Yenis outside the courthouse. President Trump isn't saying, where's the beef? He's saying, here's the beef. Announcing the U.S. will import more ground beef over the next 90 days to lower prices. The beef expected to be sold at 25% below current market prices, giving consumers a break. Vice President J.D. Vance returns later today to his hometown in Ohio to discuss the U.S. economy. 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
0: 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Here's this hour's news update with Bruce Wayne.
3: The Lebanon Area Foundation is getting ready to kick off their fall fundraising campaign. The fall fundraising campaign gets underway on September 1st and will continue through the 30th. Money raised during the fall fundraising campaign helps fund Community Cares grants, which will be distributed to area nonprofit agencies in December. Around $150,000 was distributed to around 30 different organizations last year. Lebanon Area Foundation Director Melinda Free says many Clay County residents are really struggling just to pay for basic necessities this year.
4: We've seen a higher rate of inflation, and we've seen our grocery costs go up. Our utility costs are going up. A lot of people's rents are going up right now, and all of those we see as vital needs. If you don't have a roof over your head, if you don't have the right clothing, the power, if you don't have food, you are not going to be able to be a productive member. You can't get to work without electricity and gas in your car and all of those things. And so we just want to make sure that we're not providing handouts. We're truly providing hands up so that everybody can be on the same playing field and be a part of our community and find their jobs and take care of their families and get their education and whatever it is that they need to do. We want to make sure that we have the resources there to support those goals.
3: Nonprofit agencies have seen a big increase in families seeking assistance for various bills so far this year. Free says this year many county residents are having to make decisions that no families should have to make.
4: Almost impossible, especially in this economy right now. It is almost impossible. Of course, the most vital and critical need we found, especially last year, was food, but we're finding even more it's the basic bills. We're talking your water bill, your electric bill. Those are the things that people are looking at and wondering, okay, do I make a decision to pay this or do I pay for my prescription medication? Or is it my prescription medication or food to put on my table? Or is it food or is it going to be rent? Do I go hungry for the next 2 weeks because I can't afford my rent? And people are faced with some pretty terrible decisions. And we want to make sure that we have resources in place so that they have options, places to go when there are no other options.
3: The fall fundraising campaign will consist of several events, including the Show Us Your Heart Paper Heart Sales Campaign, a community coloring album, Community Care Rocks, Jeans Days, the Power of Change at School Penny Drive, and the Taking It to the Streets Day of Giving on Friday, September 25th. This year, more than 85 people have already been treated for medical emergencies at the Missouri State Fairgrounds in Sedalia. The Missouri State Emergency Management Agency said the most common issue has been heat-related illness. The Missouri Disaster Medical Assistance Team is in charge of staffing the mobile medical unit all 11 days the fair is open. They have had that responsibility since 2010. The Missouri Department of Mental Health also works to embed members of its Behavioral Health Strike Team in the crowd at the fair. They're credited with helping keep people calm and cool during the hottest days and other stressful times during the event. With your KJL 103.7 live and local news break, I'm Bruce Wayne.
5: Here's your regional radio KJEL Skyscan forecast. Ample sunshine expected today, with daytime highs approaching 92. mainly clear, tonight 68. Lots of sunshine, tomorrow slight chance of thunderstorms, daytime highs approaching 89. Mid-80s, Sunday and Monday, with a slight chance for storms, Monday. I'm staff meteorologist Jennifer Wojcicki. Currently, 82.
6: 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September corn up 2 1/4, 481. December up 2, 505 1/2. March up 2 1/4, 520 1/2. September soybeans up 1/4, 1221. November down 1 at 1235 1/2. January down 1 1/2 at 1250. September Chicago wheat down 3 1/2 at 679 1/4. December down 3 1/4 at 696 3/4. July down 2 3/4 at 720 1/4. October live cattle down 222 at 215.77. December down 185 at 216.42. September feeder cattle down 312 at 325.80. October down 257 at 320.12. November down 182 at 313.05. October lean hogs up 80 cents at 81.02. And the Dow is up 458 points at 53,217. With this look at your markets, I'm Kaylin Lair on TFN, the Farm Net.
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John Morgan with Kid and Myself, and you're tuned into New Country for the Ozarks 103.7. Well, here comes Morgan Wallen and Post Malone tuning up again. I Ain't Coming Back.

0: as we are tonight by Billy Currington, and you heard that on 103.7 KJEL. Hey, who's going to the Missouri State Fair? Well, if you are, you might have already been there. Go check out the Carter Media booth, which could be under KMZU. That's where it might be listed, but you know what? They own our station now, and I'm so thankful for that. They own 103.7 KJEL over here in Lebanon and numerous other stations. They are Middle Missouri family, farm country, about 40 years of doing this. Great people. I'm happy. I love it. We're all happy down here. Go by. They're doing drawings. I think, goodness gracious, I think a NASCAR event, I think maybe in Illinois. They're doing some radio time and some tickets. So, and maybe more. That's all I know right now. Go by. And hey, if you like hearing me on here, Jamie Lee, go by and tell them. If you don't, just don't. No, I'm teasing you. It don't matter. Let me know. If you need me to do something different, hey, I'm up for whatever. But anyway, I'm loving what I'm doing, and I appreciate y'all being here with me. I'm having a great day, so go check that out. You're tuned into 103.7 KJEL.
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Well, that was Riley Green with his new song, Think As You Drunk. And you heard it on New Catch for Those Arcs, 103.7. Hey, we got news. No, I'm not going to give you news. We're going to give you weather and the Mark Reports. I'm sorry. Coming up after Kenny Chesney. Be looking for that. And there'll be some Carrie Underwood in there for y'all. But right now, here comes Zach Brown Band with Tie Up. Here we go.

September corn up 4 at 482 and 3 quarters, December up 4 and a quarter at 507 and 3 quarters, March up 4 and a half at 522 and 3 quarters. September soybeans up 1 and 3 quarters at 1222 and a half, November up 3 quarters at 1237 and a quarter, January up a quarter at 1251 and 3 quarters.

0: quarters. September Chicago wheat down 2 1/4 at 680.5. December down 2 at 698. July down 2 1/4 at 720.75. October live cattle down 60 cents at 217.40. December down 22 cents at 218.05. September feeder cattle down 112 at 327.80. October down 25 cents at 322.45. November up 32 cents at 315.20. October lean hogs up 92 cents at 81.15. And the Dow's up 421 points at 53,181. With this look at your markets, I'm Kaylin Lair on TFN, the Farm Net.
1: Here's your regional radio KJEL Skyscan forecast. Ample sunshine expected today with daytime highs approaching 92. Mainly clear tonight, 68. Lots of sunshine tomorrow, slight chance of thunderstorms. Daytime highs approaching 89. Mid-80s Sunday and Monday with a slight chance for storms Monday. I'm staff meteorologist Jennifer Wojcicki. Currently 82.
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0: Well, that fellow right there, Thomas Rhett, will be coming to Missouri in October with his Soundtrack to Life tour. I think that'd be a great show to see. I might make it. I'm not sure. If you're a fan, go check him out. He's going to be up near Kansas City. Hey, you're tuned in to 103.7 New Country for the Ozarks. This is Jamie Lee. I got a new one for you right here. Cody Johnson with Horseback. That's right. He needs his daggum horseback. That is for sure. Don't take a man or woman's horse.
1: He's a ranch hand in a pinch, man. 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A cast iron skillet swinging lid flipper. Now he's a double wide on the county line. 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

0: Lee Bryce and Jared Neiman. Great duo there together, in my opinion. A little more love. That's right. We all need a little more love. As long as you don't have to pay for it. You know what I'm talking about. Hey, you tuned into KJO 103.7.
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0: Hey, you're tuned in to KJL New Catch for those arcs 103.7. Hey, we got the stuff you need and you're looking for. Coming up after Toby Keith, we got the news, weather, and the market reports. That's right, we'll take care of you over here at KJO. Be looking for some George Strait as well. I'm going to throw in some Eric Church. Right now, I got Shaboozy teaming up with Kevin Powers. We're going to move on, so let's move it on.

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2: Fox News, I'm CJ Papa. The defense rests in the Lindsay Clancy trial. The Massachusetts mother accused of killing her three young children. Clancy did not take the stand. Prosecutors have started calling their rebuttal witnesses. The first of them, a psychiatrist, before attorneys making the closing arguments, which could come as early as Monday. President Trump giving meat lovers a break.
3: The U.S. will allow up to 300 metric tons, slightly higher than a standard U.S. ton of imported ground beef for 90 days. The meat will be sold at 25% below current market prices and will not be subject to higher tariffs.
2: That's Fox's Ginny Casola reporting. In tennis, Wimbledon champ, current number one player in the world, Jannik Sinner, withdraws from the U.S. Open. He won the U.S. Open in 2024. The final Grand Slam event of the year begins Sunday, August 30th. 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
1: 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Here's this hour's news update with Bruce Wayne.
4: Pulaski County Sheriff Stacy Ball has decided to terminate the contract with Flock cameras due to rising privacy concerns from the community. This decision follows a community forum where residents expressed worries about surveillance and the potential misuse of the technology. Despite believing that the cameras were used correctly by deputies, Sheriff Ball acknowledged the valid concerns raised and emphasized the importance of privacy. He affirmed that discontinuing the program is the right choice for Pulaski County while committing to continued efforts in crime prevention. Camden County Sheriff Chris Edgar has confirmed the seizure of hundreds of pounds of illegal drugs through joint operations between Camden County Sheriff's Office deputies and the Mid-Missouri Drug Task Force this week. KJL News has more on those efforts. 49-year-old Dennis A. Prodom of Silver Springs, Maryland has been arrested and charged with a Class A felony of first-degree drug trafficking. The Class B felony of first-degree drug trafficking and three counts of

0: Class C felony delivery of a controlled substance. Pradham is being held without bond after deputies seized 93 pounds of marijuana, 124 pounds of mushrooms, 135 and a half grams of ketamine, 33 grams of a ketamine fentanyl mix, 66 and a half grams of MDMA or ecstasy during a roadside interdiction investigation. 34-year-old Robin E. Wyford and 38-year-old Jesse A. Williams, both of Bear, Delaware, have been arrested and charged with the Class E felony of delivery of a controlled substance. They were released on $50,000 bonds after deputies seized over 40 pounds of edibles during a roadside interdiction investigation. Earlier in the week, deputies arrested 45-year-old Kevin M. Jones of Easton, Pennsylvania, and charged him with the Class B felony of first-degree drug trafficking and the Class C felony delivery of a controlled substance. Jones is still being held without bond after deputies seized 128 pounds of marijuana, 2.5 pounds of psilocybin mushrooms, and over $5,000 in cash during a roadside interdiction investigation. The operations are in response to the 26th annual gathering of the Juggalos at a campground near Max Creek this week. Deputies will continue to work overtime in Camden County this week in an attempt to stop the flow of drugs into the area. A 57-year-old woman from Dixon was injured in a one-vehicle crash on Wednesday morning in Phelps County. According to the Highway Patrol, that crash happened in the eastbound lanes of Interstate 44 near the 181.2-mile marker when the woman lost control on wet pavement. She was not wearing a seatbelt and was moderately injured. The woman was taken to Phelps Health in Rolla for treatment of her injuries. With your KGL 103.7 live and local news break, I'm Bruce Wayne.
1: Here's your regional radio KJEL Skyscan forecast. Ample sunshine expected today, with daytime highs approaching 92. Mainly clear tonight, 68. Lots of sunshine tomorrow, slight chance of thunderstorms. Daytime highs approaching 89. Mid-80s Sunday and Monday, with a slight chance for storms Monday. I'm staff meteorologist Jennifer Wojcicki. Currently 88.
0: With your KGL 103.7 live and local sports report, I'm Bruce Wayne. The St. Louis Cardinals were wrapping up a five-game series in Cincinnati on Thursday. In perhaps the wildest game of the year, the Cardinals hold on for a 10-9 victory. The Cardinals opened up a 4-0 lead after three innings, only to see them fall behind by the bottom of the sixth inning, 5-4. A defensive miscue by the Reds in the top of the ninth inning allowed the Cardinals to plate six runs to take a 10-5 lead. The Cardinal bullpen, though, couldn't find the strike zone, walking six people in the bottom of the ninth inning. That led to four red runs in the bottom of the ninth inning and runners left on base. The Cardinals hang on, though, for a 10-9 victory. That win allowed the Cardinals to take 3 out of 5 in that series, their fifth straight series win. Starter Michael McGreevy went 5 1/3 innings, allowing 3 hits, 3 runs, 3 earned runs. He walked 2, struck out 4, and did not allow a home run. Ryan Stanek came in and pitched 2/3 of an inning, allowing 2 hits, 2 runs, 2 earned runs, no walks, 2 strikeouts, and 1 home run. Peter Strzelecki came in. He was credited with the win, improving his record to 1-1 on the year. He went 2 innings, allowing no hits, no runs, no earned runs. He walked 1, struck out 1, and did not allow a home run. George Soriano came in the ninth, pitched 2/3 of an inning, allowing 1 hit, 4 runs, 4 earned runs. He walked 3. Struck out 2 and did not allow a home run. Riley O'Brien closed out the game, picking up his 33rd save of the year by going 1/3 of an inning. He allowed 1 hit, no runs, no earned runs. He walked 2, struck out none, and allowed no home runs. Offensively for the Cardinals, Jordan Walker picked up his 26th home run of the year. It was a 3-run shot in the 3rd inning. Jose Fermin picked up 2 RBIs, giving him 30 on the year. Alec Burleson added his 93rd RBI. Jordan Walker drove in 4 on the day, improving his RBI total to 94. Joshua Baez picked up his 7th RBI of the year. That win improved the Cardinals to 66-63 on the year. They sit just 2.5 games out of the final wild card slot in the National League behind the San Diego Padres. The Cardinals continue their road trip tonight. They will be in Philadelphia taking on the Phillies. We'll get you to Philadelphia at 4:45 for the pregame. It'll be a 5:40 first pitch from Philly. The Kansas City Royals were in action on Thursday. They were at home taking on the Athletics. The Royals pick up a 6-2 victory.

0: 3 on Thursday. Thomas picked up the win for the Royals, improving his record to 1-1. He went an inning and two-thirds, allowing one hit, no runs, no earned runs. He walked none, struck out two, and did not allow a home run. Offensively for the Royals, Bobby Witt Jr. picked up his 16th home run of the year. It came in the first inning, a two-run shot. Salvador Perez picked up his 56th RBI of the year. For Bobby Witt Jr., that was his 48th RBI. Collins picked up two RBI, giving him 38. Michael Massey picked up his 43rd RBI, and Lofton added his 36th of the year. The Royals open up another series at home tonight. They will be taking on the Detroit Tigers. That game will get underway at 7:10. Elsewhere around baseball on Thursday, the Guardians over the Giants 5-2, the Blue Jays over the Rays 5-1. It was the Brewers over the Mariners 7-4, the Braves shut out the White Sox 2-0, the Yankees over the Orioles 6-1. Rangers shut out the Nationals 2-0, and it was the Angels over the Astros by a final of 18-3. In preseason week 2 NFL action on Thursday night, the Raiders get a victory over the Houston Texans 22-20. The 49ers with a big win over the Chargers 41-17. In action tonight, the Packers will be on the road in Denver against the Broncos. The Jets visit the Steelers, and the Carolina Panthers hit the road. They'll be in Jacksonville taking on the Jaguars. In action on Saturday, the Commanders visit the Lions. It'll be the Bills at the Browns. The Falcons will visit the Colts. Ravens take on the Vikings in Minnesota. The Saints visit the Rams. The Giants will be in Miami against the Dolphins. The Bears will be on the road in Cincinnati against the Bengals. The Eagles take on the Patriots. The Cowboys visit the Cardinals. And the Chiefs will be on the road in Tampa Bay taking on the Buccaneers. That game gets underway at 6:30. Sunday, the Seahawks close out preseason week 2 in Tennessee against the Titans. In the WNBA on Thursday night, 3 games on the slate. The Dallas Wings pick up a home victory over the Indiana Fever 91-85. Las Vegas Aces big over the Connecticut Sun at home 101-78. And the Atlanta Dream go on the road to take on the LA Sparks and come out with a 124-88 victory. In action tonight, the Minnesota Lynx hit the road. They'll be in Washington taking on the Mystics. The Golden State Valkyries will be in Chicago taking on the Sky, and the Portland Fire on the road in Toronto to take on the Tempo. The high school football season gets underway with week 1 action a week from tonight. The Lebanon Yellow Jackets open up the year at home. They will take on the Republic Tigers at 7 o'clock in Jackets Stadium. You can catch the Jackets all season long right here on 103.7 KGEL, and you can stream them at midvid.com. 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
1: 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Let's take a look at the cash cattle market report. The cash cattle market is off to a slow start again, as there are currently no bids on the table. There's yet to be a good test in the Southern Plains this week, but trade could be delayed until after Friday's cattle on feed report. Over on the mercantile, October live cattle down 122 at 216.77, December down 105 at 217.22, February down 90 cents at 218. September feeder cattle down 192 at 327, October down 150 at 321.20, and November down 117 at 313.70. Let's take a look at the cash hog market report. The Eastern Corn Belt is at 95.14. The Western Corn Belt and Iowa, Minnesota are both unavailable due to confidentiality. The national cash hog average is up 183 at 94.58, with an average range of 97 to 96. Over on the mercantile, October lean hogs up 67 cents at 80.90, December up 90 cents at 71.65, and February up 72 cents at 74.55. Taking a look at the grain futures on the Chicago Board of Trade, September corn up 1¾ at 480.5, December up 2 at 505.5, March up 2¼ at 520.5. September soybeans up 3/4 at 1221.5, November down 0.5 at 1236, January down 3/4 at 1250¾. September Chicago wheat down 4.5 at 678.25, December down 4.25 at 695¾, July down 4 at 719. The Dow is up 418 points at 53,177. With this look at your markets, I'm Kaylin Lair on TFN, the Farm Net.

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south of Sandy by Zach Top for you on New Country for the Ozarks 103.7. This is Jamie Lee. Hey, you know what? Band Perry is coming up with their new song for y'all, Psychological.

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1: Fox News, I'm CJ Papa. The defense rests in the Lindsay Clancy trial. The Massachusetts mother accused of killing her three young children. Clancy did not take the stand. Prosecutors have started calling their rebuttal witnesses. The first of them, a psychiatrist, before attorneys making the closing arguments, which could come as early as Monday. President Trump giving meat lovers a break.
2: The U.S. will allow up to 300 metric tons, slightly higher than a standard U.S. ton of imported ground beef for 90 days. The meat will be sold at 25% below current market prices and will not be subject to higher tariffs.
1: That's Fox's Ginny Casola reporting. In tennis, Wimbledon champ, current number one player in the world, Jannik Sinner, withdraws from the U.S. Open. He won the U.S. Open in 2024. The final Grand Slam event of the year begins Sunday, August 30th. 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
0: 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Here's this hour's news update with Jeff Boggs.
3: This year, more than 85 people have already been treated for medical emergencies at the Missouri State Fairgrounds in Sedalia. The Missouri State Emergency Management Agency said the most common issue has been heat-related issues. The Missouri Disaster Medical Assistance Team is in charge of staffing the mobile medical unit all 11 days the fair is open. They have had that responsibility since 2010. The Missouri Department of Mental Health also works to embed members of its behavioral health strike team in the crowd at the fair. They are credited with helping keep people calm and cool during the hottest days and other stressful times during the event. The Lebanon Area Foundation is getting ready to kick off their fall fundraising campaign. The fall fundraising campaign gets underway on September 1st and will continue through the 30th. Money raised during the fall fundraising campaign helps fund Community Cares grants, which will be distributed to area nonprofit agencies in December. Around $150,000 was distributed to around 30 different organizations last year. Lebanon Area Foundation Director Melinda Fries says many Laclede County residents are really struggling just to pay for basic necessities this year.
4: We've seen a higher rate of inflation, and we've seen our grocery costs go up, our utility costs are going up, a lot of people's rents are going up right now, and all of those we see as vital needs. If you don't have a roof over your head, if you don't have the right clothing, the power, if you don't have food, you are not going to be able to be a productive member. You can't get to work without electricity and gas in your car and all of those things. And so we just want to make sure that we're not providing handouts, we're truly providing hands up so that everybody can be on the same playing field and be a part of our community and find their jobs and take care of their families and get their education and whatever it is that they need to do. We want to make sure that we have the resources there to support those goals.
3: Nonprofit agencies have seen a big increase in families seeking assistance for various bills so far this year. Fries says this year many county residents are having to make decisions that no family should have to make.
4: Almost impossible, especially in this economy right now. It is almost impossible. Of course, the most vital and critical need we found, especially last year, was food. But we're finding even more, it's the basic bills. We're talking your water bill, your electric bill. Those are the things that people are looking at and wondering, okay, do I make a decision to pay this or do I pay for my prescription medication? Or is it my prescription medication or food to put on my table? Or is it food or is it going to be rent? Do I go hungry for the next 2 weeks because I can't afford my rent? And people are faced with some pretty terrible decisions, and we want to make sure that we have resources in place so that they have options, places to go when there are no other options.
3: The fall fundraising campaign will consist of several events, including the Show Us Your Heart Paper Heart sales campaign, a community coloring album, Community Cares Rocks, Jeans Days, The Power of Change School Penny Drive, and Taking It to the Streets Day of Giving on Friday, September 25th. With your KJO 103.7 local news break, I'm Jeff Boggs.
5: Here's your regional radio KJEL Skyscan forecast. Ample sunshine expected today, with daytime highs approaching 92. Mainly clear tonight, 68. Lots of sunshine tomorrow, slight chance of thunderstorms. Daytime highs approaching 89. Mid-80s Sunday and Monday, with a slight chance for storms Monday. I'm staff meteorologist Jennifer Wojcicki. Currently 88.
6: Let's take a look at the cash cattle market report. The cash cattle market is off to a slow start again, as there are currently no bids on the table. There's yet to be a good test in the Southern Plains this week, but trade could be delayed until after Friday's cattle on feed report. Over on the mercantile, October live cattle down 95 cents at 217.05, December down 55 cents at 217.72, February down 30 cents at 218.60. September feeder cattle down 155 at 327.37, October down 80 cents at 321.90, and November down 17 cents at 314.70. Let's take a look at the cash hog market report. The Eastern Corn Belt is at 95.14. The Western Corn Belt and Iowa, Minnesota are both unavailable due to confidentiality. The national cash hog average is up 183 at 94.58, with an average range of 97 to 96. Over on the mercantile, October lean hogs up 75 cents at 80.97, December up 90 cents at 71.65, and February up 72 cents at 74.55. Taking a look at the grain futures on the Chicago Board of Trade, September corn up 3.25 at 482, December up 3.5 at 507, March up 3.5 at 521.75. September soybeans up 3/4 at 1221.5, November down 0.5 at 1236, January down 3/4 at 1250.75. September Chicago wheat down 3 at 679.75, December down 3 at 697, July down 2.75 at 720.25. The Dow is up 401 points at 53,161. With this look at your markets, I'm Kaylin Lair on TFN, the Farm Net.
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0: Well, there's Jason Aldean for y'all, but don't tell on me now. Well, now or later. You know, you're tuned into New Catch for the Ozarks, 103.7. Jamie Lee here for you. You know, I about forgot it was Friday. How could I forget when you wait all that gum week for it? You know, I get like that sometimes. Here comes Blake Shelton and Noah Cyrus singing New Country.
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0: It's time for another update from the 2026 Missouri State Fair.
1: Hey folks, come on out. There's plenty to see here at the Missouri State Fair. One of the great resources you can find is the Missouri Electric Cooperatives building. There's a whole lot inside that you can check out that will teach you a little bit more about what the co-op does for people across the state in partnership with Touchstone Energy. I've got Keith Miller here with me. Keith is doing a couple of demonstrations today about electrical safety. I was just talking with somebody, Keith, about the fact you've been teaching kids of all ages for a very long time about electrical safety. You get to teach the adults today too. What's the number one thing you think people maybe don't think about when it comes to electrical safety that's really important for them?
2: The number one reason why people get hurt with electricity, whether it's inside your house, outside your house, or wherever it might be, is that we sometimes forget that this form of energy is invisible. And that is just simply the number one reason. People touch it and they don't realize that it's there. Most forms of energy we can see or feel, we just don't want to feel this energy. We don't know it's there. So we always assume that it's there. We always assume something's energized and we give it plenty of room. Outside our house, we want to stay at least 10 feet from any kind of power line. Any power line that has electricity traveling through it, 10-foot working distance, we keep away from it at all times.
1: You've been working with the co-op now for close to 30 years. I imagine you have seen, as a result of that, inside and outside the state of Missouri, the way it kind of differs. What would you say is the difference that makes Missouri Electric Co-op such a great service for folks?
2: Missouri Electric Cooperatives are focused on the member owners, and that basically means that if you have power brought to you from your electric cooperative, you are one of the owners of that cooperative. And at the end of the year, if a profit is made, we send out dividend checks. So we make people know if you're on this power, you're one of the member owners, and we're working for the member owners. And that's why we do this kind of stuff, school programs, safety demonstrations for free of charge, because we're working for the member owners.
1: Well, I'm sure if people head online to the website, Missouri Electric Co-op, they're able to get information there. Any other ways that they can not only, you know, find out just about the co-op, but maybe reach out to you guys about coming to do a demonstration?
2: Absolutely. If you have a safety demonstration or a safety need, please, by all means, just call your local electric cooperative, whichever one it is. Ask for the member service people, talk with them, and see if they can come out and provide a safety demonstration or just an informational demonstration for all of our member owners so we can use this energy safely, use it effectively, and use it efficiently.
1: We're going to talk with Keith here in a little bit about one of the demonstrations they're doing here at the fair. So, folks, stick around for that. And, of course, plenty more of our coverage here in Sedalia. Reporting from the Missouri State Fair, I'm Nathan Gertz for TFM, the Farm Net.
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0: Hey, this is Jamie Lee over at 103.7 KJEL. New catcher for those arcs. You know about forgot to wish Casey Musgraves a happy birthday. She's on fire right now. I'll tell you what, she's turning 38. Happy birthday, Casey Musgraves. Hope you have a great day. Here comes Blake Shelton. Would let him in anyway. Oh, we'll be looking for the news, weather, market reports after Leanne Rimes. And I'm going to throw in some Lee Bryce as well. Here we go.

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1: News. I'm Therese Crowley. The defense rests now. Prosecution rebuttal in the Massachusetts murder trial of nurse Lindsay Clancy. After hearing from a forensic psychiatrist who studied parents who killed their kids, Dr. Philip Resnick tells the jury she was frankly psychotic on the day she killed her three children. President Trump with a deal to bring down beef prices. It's affecting U.S. farmers. Fox's Jenny Casola.
2: Live cattle futures dropped after President Trump announced a temporary increase in the amount of beef being imported into the U.S. The U.S. will allow up to 300 metric tons, slightly higher than a standard U.S. ton, of imported ground beef for 90 days. The meat will be sold at 25% below current market prices.
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0: 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Here's this hour's news update with Jeff Boggs.
3: A Laclede County man has been charged after deputies allege that he set fire to a home on Monday. According to online court documents, Earl Yenter of Lebanon has been charged with first-degree arson. The Laclede County Sheriff's Office notes in a probable cause statement that they were dispatched shortly before 5:30 p.m. for a residential fire where a person claimed they had woken up in their bedroom and smelled smoke. The reporting party told officials that they believed that Yenter had possibly been burning trash when they found part of the kitchen and Yenter's bedroom on fire. Before the arrival of deputies, the reporting party said they extinguished the flames, but they could not find Yenter, noticing that his vehicle was gone from the driveway. Authorities entered the home, where they found the floor of the kitchen burned, with a burn trail leading to Yenter's bedroom. In Yenter's bedroom, a deputy reported seeing a burn trail with a back-and-forth pattern consistent with a fluid having been used to start the fire. The deputy observed an empty can of acetone with the cap removed. Yenter later arrived at the residence where he admitted to obtaining acetone and spraying it throughout the carpeted areas of the bedroom, a closet, and a dining room. The statement says that Yenter said he lit a match, at which point the fire exploded. Yenter is being held in the Laclede County Jail without bond. He has a hearing set for next Wednesday. Pulaski County Sheriff Stacy Ball is

0: decide to terminate the contract with Flock cameras due to rising privacy concerns from the community. This decision followed a community forum where residents expressed worries about surveillance and the potential misuse of the technology. Despite believing that the cameras were used correctly by deputies, Sheriff Ball acknowledged the valid concerns raised and emphasized the importance of privacy. He affirmed that discontinuing the program is the right choice for Pulaski County while committing to continued efforts in crime prevention. With your KJL 103.7 local news break, I'm Jeff Boggs.
1: Here's your regional radio KJEL Skyscan forecast. Mainly clear skies this afternoon with daytime highs approaching 92. Mainly clear skies again tonight, lows dip down to about 68. Mainly sunny skies tomorrow, slight chance of thunderstorms. High temperatures reach up to 89. Mid-80s Sunday and Monday with a slight chance for storms Monday. I'm staff meteorologist Jennifer Wojcicki. Currently, it's 89 degrees.
2: 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September corn up 3.5 at 482.25. December up 3.75 at 507.25. March up 4 at 522.25. September soybeans up 1 at 1221.75. November down 0.25 at 1236.25. January down 0.5 at 1251. September Chicago wheat down 0.25 at 682.5, December down 0.75 at 699.25, July down 1 at 722. October live cattle down 20 cents at 217.80, December up 2 cents at 218.30, September feeder cattle down 7 cents at 328.85, October up 85 cents at 323.55, November up 117 at 316.05. October lean hogs up 65 cents at 80.87, and the Dow was up 440 points at 53,199. With this look at your markets, I'm Kaylin Lair on TFN, the Farm Net.
3: It's time for another update from the 2026 Missouri State Fair.
4: Once again, as we join you here at the Missouri State Fair, we really encourage you to check out all of the different typical buildings that are set up here, because there's so many great exhibits in them. And one of those, of course, is what you'll find at the Missouri Electric Cooperative building. There's a lot of great displays there. One of them that's here on this Friday morning that's really cool is a little demonstration on electrical safety. I've got Keith Miller here with the co-op who was helping put that together. What are folks going to see when they come out and take a look at your trailer?
5: We're here today to give several safety demonstrations, and we're working with the State Fair Chief is here with us, also working with fire. We're here to give some demonstrations on basic safety. Not only just demonstrations, we actually have a live line trailer. It's not up to full voltage, but it works just well with us. We actually can demonstrate breakers and fuses, show the working distance of 10 feet away from the lines, and actually let people know how the system actually works, and how we can deliver all this energy to all the member owners.
4: Part of that is some of the unique equipment that you have to use. You know, it's not just a typical set of pliers, right, that you use when you're fixing something like this?
5: Well, we have all kinds of special tools, and we can share with the fair comer. If any of the fairgoers want to come out, we can share some of the tools and items that we use. We also have the live line trailer here that has been built by the Mid-State 8 Group, and we have all of the equipment that you'll see in the rural areas hanging on the poles. We'll have them all here, all compared down to the meter. Now, we do like to talk about the meter quite a bit, because this is where the member owners actually know how much energy that they're using, how much they're going to be charged with. If there's a problem with it, they can check it. And also, if there's ever a question about how the energy is being used or a question at all, contact your local electric cooperative.
4: They'll hear a little pop. That's one thing they'll take away from today. But I think that would also be one other thing, is meter readings on a consistent basis, right?
5: Absolutely. And a lot of the automatic meters that we have today, they work very well. People don't even have to check their meters anymore. But it's one of the things that, once again, we work with the chief as far as pulling meters in fire departments and rural fire departments especially. Leave the meter alone. Never try to pull the meter. Leave that thing alone. Call the electric co-op. They'll be out and try to pull it or fix it or take care of it as best they can. So, once again, we'd like to work with the chief on that situation, make sure all the members owners know, leave that meter alone.
4: Yeah, you want to check the meter, but you want somebody who knows what they're doing to make sure that they check it. Hey, Keith, thank you very much for your time here today.
5: I enjoyed being here. Thank you guys very much.
4: All right, come on out, folks. We will be with you here at the Missouri State Fair until Sunday, and there'll be plenty of great things that we'll tell you about happening here in Sedalia. I'm Nathan Gertz for TFN FarmNet.
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Well, there they are together, Chase Matthew and Lauren Elena with All My Exes. We got another duo coming up, a new song as well, a good one, a great one. We got Brandon Lake, new fella on our side of the, on the dial, teaming up with Cody Johnson with When a Cowboy Prays. Let's go with that one.

at work, on the road, or on the river. 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

0: That fella right there 20 years ago was on the fifth season of American Idol, the fifth season. He's a good singer. I don't know what kind of happened to him, but I liked his music. That was a good song right there. It's Good to Be Us by Becky Covington. And you heard it on 103.7 KJEM.
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It was MacArthur for you with all those great fellas there teaming up together. Love that song. You know what? You're tuned in to 103.7 KJL. This is Jamie Lee. Glad to have you today. Friday. That's right. It's still Friday. It's going to be Friday till I get out of here and probably till I go to bed, you know? Here comes the Okie for y'all. I'm going to give you an Okie right now. Although he's living in Texas right now, Corey Kent here with Wild as Her. Look out.

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0: Let's take a look at your closing settlement report. September corn up 5 at 483 and 3 quarters, December up 5 at 508 and a half, March up 5 and a quarter at 523 and a half. September soybeans up 4 and a quarter at 1225, November up 3 at 1239 and a half, January up 2 and a quarter at 1253 and 3 quarters. September Chicago wheat down 1 and a quarter at 681 and a half, December down to 3 quarters at 699 and a quarter, July down 3 quarters at 722 and a quarter. October live cattle down 7 cents at 217.92, December up 22 cents at 218.50, September feeder cattle up 10 cents at 329.02, October up 95 cents at 323.65, November up 137 at 316.25. October lean hogs up 65 cents at 80.87. With this look at your closing settlement report, I'm Kaylin Lair on TFN The Farm Net.
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5: Here's your regional radio KJEL SkyScan forecast. Mainly clear skies this afternoon with daytime highs approaching 92. Mainly clear skies again tonight, lows dip down to about 68.

0: mainly sunny skies. Tomorrow, slight chance of thunderstorms.
1: High temperatures reach up to 89. Mid-80s, Sunday and Monday,
0: with a slight chance for storms.
1: Monday.
0: I'm staff meteorologist Jennifer Wojcicki. Currently,
1: it's 89 degrees.
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She's trying to drive you out of her mind. Cassie Ashton for you. You're tuned into New Country of the Ozarks, 103.7. Well, here's Jelly Roll. I heard he's not touring for a while. You know, he's got a lot going on. But here's his new song, Hands Up, by Jelly Roll.

0: That's how I feel. 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
4: 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It's time for me to get out of here. I got to go. Thanks for hanging out with me, Jamie Lee, on 103.7 KJEL. You know what? During the week, I'm here 10 to 2, playing that great country music for you. And on the weekends, 12 to 6, Saturday and Sunday. Hang out with me then as well. I'll tell you what. It's been a great day. I hope you've had a great day. I hope you have an even better Friday night. Y'all be careful this weekend. And you know what? I'm going to leave you with Russell Dickerson with Worth Your Wild. And y'all take care.

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1: News, I'm John Saucier. Vice President J.D. Vance speaking today in his hometown of Middletown, Ohio, in support of the Trump administration's economic agenda.
2: I'm not saying it's going to be easy or it's all going to happen overnight, but in just 18 months, we have seen an explosion of rebuilding in the American heartland. We have seen trillions, with a T, trillions of new dollars of investment pour into the United States of America.
1: Well, President Trump warns that the most crushing economic operation ever against Iran is the war in the Middle East continues to escalate. Tornadoes in Long Island and Queens last night, flooding and severe weather targeting that area of New York. Nassau County Executive Bruce Blakeman's running for New York governor.
3: We're very, very fortunate, again, that nobody was injured, that there were no casualties. This was a major weather event.
1: Blakeman has declared a state of emergency last night. 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
0: 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Here's this hour's news update with Bruce Wayne.
4: The Lebanon Area Foundation is getting ready to kick off their fall fundraising campaign. The fall fundraising campaign gets underway on September 1st and will continue through the 30th. Money raised during the fall fundraising campaign helps fund Community Cares grants, which will be distributed to area nonprofit agencies in December. Around $150,000 was distributed to around 30 different organizations last year. Lebanon Area Foundation Director Melinda Free says many LeClay County residents are really struggling just to pay for basic necessities this year.
5: We've seen a higher rate of inflation, and we've seen our grocery costs go up, our utility costs are going up, a lot of people's rents are going up right now, and all of those we see as vital needs. If you don't have a roof over your head, if you don't have the right clothing, the power, if you don't have food, you are not going to be able to be a productive member. You can't get to work without electricity and gas in your car and all of those things. And so we just want to make sure that we're not providing handouts. We're truly providing

0: writing hands up so that everybody can be on the same playing field and be a part of our community and find their jobs and take care of their families and get their education and whatever it is that they need to do. We want to make sure that we have the resources there to support those goals.
1: Nonprofit agencies have seen a big increase in families seeking assistance for various bills so far this year. Free says this year many county residents are having to make decisions that no families should have to make.
0: Almost impossible, especially in this economy right now. It is almost impossible. Of course, the most vital and critical need we found, especially last year, was food, but we're finding even more it's the basic bills. We're talking your water bill, your electric bill. Those are the things that people are looking at and wondering, okay, do I make a decision to pay this, or do I pay for my prescription medication? Or is it my prescription medication or food to put on my table? Or is it food, or is it going to be rent? Do I go hungry for the next 2 weeks because I can't afford my rent? And people are faced with some pretty terrible decisions, and we want to make sure that we have resources in place so that they have options, places to go when there are no other options.
1: The fall fundraising campaign will consist of several events, including the Show Us Your Heart Paper Heart Sales campaign, a community coloring album, Community Care Rocks, Jeans Days, the Power of Change at School Penny Drive, and the Taking It to the Streets Day of Giving on Friday, September 25th. This year, more than 85 people have already been treated for medical emergencies at the Missouri State Fairgrounds in Sedalia. The Missouri State Emergency Management Agency said the most common issue has been heat-related illness. The Missouri Disaster Medical Assistance Team is in charge of staffing the mobile medical unit all 11 days the fair is open. They have had that responsibility since 2010. The Missouri Department of Mental Health also works to embed members of its Behavioral Health Strike Team in the crowd at the fair. They are credited with helping keep people calm and cool during the hottest days and other stressful times during the event. With your KGL 103.7 live and local news break, I'm Bruce Wayne.
2: Here's your regional radio KJEL Skyscan forecast. High of 94 this afternoon under mainly clear skies. Mainly clear skies. Tonight, lows dip down to about 70. Sunshine mixed with clouds at times. Tomorrow, slight chance of thunderstorms. High temperatures reach up to 88. Mid-80s, Sunday and Monday, with a slight chance of thunderstorms. Monday. I'm Staff Meteorologist Jennifer Wojcicki. Right now, it's 91 degrees.
3: Let's take a look at your closing settlement report. September corn up 5 at 483 and 3 quarters. December up 5 at 508 and a half. March up 5 and a quarter at 523 and a half. September soybeans up 4 and a quarter at 1225. November up 3 at 1239 and a half. January up 2 and a quarter at 1253 and 3 quarters. September Chicago wheat down 1 and a quarter at 681 and a half. December down to 3 quarters at 699 and a quarter. July down 3 quarters at 722 and a quarter. October live cattle down 7 cents at 217.92. December up 22 cents at 218.50. September feeder cattle up 10 cents at 329.02. October up 95 cents at 323.65. November up 137 at 316.25. October lean hogs up 65 cents at 80.87. With this look at your closing settlement report, I'm Kaylin Lair on TFN The Farm Net.
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0: Here's your regional radio KJEL Skyscan forecast. High of 94 this afternoon under mainly clear skies. Mainly clear skies. Tonight, lows dip down to about 70. Sunshine mixed with clouds at times. Tomorrow, slight chance of thunderstorms. High temperatures reach up to 88. Mid-80s, Sunday and Monday, with a slight chance of thunderstorms. Monday. I'm staff meteorologist Jennifer Wojcicki. Right now, it's 91 degrees.
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1: News. I'm John Saucier. Vice President J.D. Vance speaking today in his hometown of Middletown, Ohio, in support of the Trump administration's economic agenda.
2: I'm not saying it's going to be easy or it's all going to happen overnight, but in just 18 months, we have seen an explosion of rebuilding in the American heartland. We have seen trillions, with a T, trillions of new dollars of investment pour into the United States of America.
1: Well, President Trump warns that the most crushing economic operation ever against Iran is the war in the Middle East continues to escalate. Tornadoes in Long Island and Queens last night, flooding and severe weather targeting that area of New York. Nassau County Executive Bruce Blakeman's running for New York governor.
3: We're very, very fortunate, again, that nobody was injured, that there were no casualties. This was a major weather event.
1: Blakeman has declared a state of emergency last night. 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

0: 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Here's this hour's news update with Bruce Wayne.
1: Pulaski County Sheriff Stacy Ball has decided to terminate the contract with Flock cameras due to rising privacy concerns from the community. This decision follows a community forum where residents expressed worries about surveillance and the potential misuse of the technology. Despite believing that the cameras were used correctly by deputies, Sheriff Ball acknowledged the valid concerns raised and emphasized the importance of privacy. He affirmed that discontinuing the program is the right choice for Pulaski County while committing to continued efforts in crime prevention. Camden County Sheriff Chris Edgar has confirmed the seizure of hundreds of pounds of illegal drugs through joint operations between Camden County Sheriff's Office deputies and the Mid-Missouri Drug Task Force this week. KJL News has more on those efforts. 49-year-old Dennis A. Prodom of Silver Springs, Maryland has been arrested and charged with a Class A felony of first-degree drug trafficking. The Class B felony of first-degree drug trafficking, and three counts of Class C felony delivery of a controlled substance. Prodom is being held without bond after deputies seized 93 pounds of marijuana, 124 pounds of mushrooms, 135.5 grams of ketamine, 33 grams of a ketamine fentanyl mix, 66.5 grams of MDMA or ecstasy during a roadside interdiction investigation. 34-year-old Robin E. Wyford and 38-year-old Jesse A. Williams, both of Bear, Delaware, have been arrested and charged with the Class E felony of delivery of a controlled substance. They were released on $50,000 bonds after deputies seized over 40 pounds of edibles during a roadside interdiction investigation. Earlier in the week, deputies arrested 45-year-old Kevin M. Jones of Easton, Pennsylvania, and charged him with the Class B felony of first-degree drug trafficking and the Class C felony delivery of a controlled substance. Jones is still being held without bond after deputies seized 128 pounds of marijuana, 2.5 pounds of psilocybin mushrooms, and over $5,000 in cash during a roadside interdiction investigation. The operations are in response to the 26th annual gathering of the Juggalos at a campground near Max Creek this week. Deputies will continue to work overtime in Camden County this week in an attempt to stop the flow of drugs into the area. A 57-year-old woman from Dixon was injured in a one-vehicle crash on Wednesday morning in Phelps County. According to the Highway Patrol, that crash happened in the eastbound lanes of Interstate 44 near the 181.2-mile marker when the woman lost control on wet pavement. She was not wearing a seatbelt and was moderately injured. The woman was taken to Phelps Health in Rolla for treatment of her injuries. With your KJL 103.7 live and local news break, I'm Bruce Wayne.
2: Here's your regional radio KJEL SkyScan forecast. High of 94 this afternoon under mainly clear skies. Mainly clear skies. Tonight, lows dip down to about 70. Sunshine mixed with clouds at times. Tomorrow, slight chance of thunderstorms. High temperatures reach up to 88. Mid-80s, Sunday and Monday, with a slight chance of thunderstorms. Monday. I'm staff meteorologist Jennifer Wojcicki. Currently, it's 94 degrees.
3: Let's take a look at your closing sediment report. September corn up 5 at 483 and 3 quarters, December up 5 at 508 and a half, March up 5 and a quarter at 523 and a half. September soybeans up 4 and a quarter at 1225, November up 3 at 1239 and a half, January up 2 and a quarter at 1253 and 3 quarters. September Chicago wheat down 1 and a quarter at 681 and a half, December down to 3 quarters at 699 and a quarter, July down 3 quarters at 722 and a quarter. October live cattle down 7 cents at 217.92, December up 22 cents at 218.50, September feeder cattle up 10 cents at 329.02, October up 95 cents at 323.65, November up 137 at 316.25. October lean hogs up 65 cents at 80.87. With this look at your closing settlement report, I'm Kaylin Lair on TFN The Farm Net.
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0: Here's your regional radio KJEL Skyscan forecast. High of 94 this afternoon under mainly clear skies. Mainly clear skies. Tonight, lows dip down to about 70. Sunshine mixed with clouds at times. Tomorrow, slight chance of thunderstorms. High temperatures reach up to 88. Mid-80s, Sunday and Monday, with a slight chance of thunderstorms. Monday. I'm staff meteorologist Jennifer Wojcicki. Currently, it's 94 degrees.
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1: I'm Tom Graham. The defense has rested in Lindsay Clancy's Massachusetts murder trial. She's accused of killing her three children, but was also experiencing postpartum psychosis.
2: The defense rested with psychiatrist Dr. Philip Resnick. He is the leading expert on what's called filicide cases, or cases where parents kill their children. Resnick testified that Lindsay heard a male voice that commanded her to kill her three children and herself.
1: Fox's Brian Yenis in Plymouth. Vice President J.D. Vance delivering remarks in his hometown of Middletown, Ohio today, speaking in support of the Trump administration's America First economic agenda.
3: In just 18 months, we have seen an explosion of rebuilding in the American heartland.
1: And Democrats have been critical of the Trump administration over inflation, claiming they would bring prices down. 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
0: 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Here's this hour's news update with Jeff Boggs.
4: This year, more than 85 people have already been treated for medical emergencies at the Missouri State Fairgrounds in Sedalia. The Missouri State Emergency Management Agency said the most common issue has been heat-related issues. The Missouri Disaster Medical Assistance Team is in charge of staffing the mobile medical unit all 11 days the fair is open. They have had that responsibility since 2010. The Missouri Department of Mental Health also works to embed members of its behavioral health strike team in the crowd at the fair. They are credited with helping keep people calm and cool during the hottest days and other stressful times during the event. The Lebanon Area Foundation is getting ready to kick off their fall fundraising campaign. The fall fundraising campaign gets underway on September 1st and will continue through the 30th. Money raised during the fall fundraising campaign helps fund Community Cares grants, which will be distributed to area nonprofit agencies in December. Around $150,000 was distributed to around 30 different organizations last year. Lebanon Area Foundation Director Melinda Fries says many Laclede County residents are really struggling just to pay for basic necessities this year.
5: We've seen a higher rate of inflation, and we've seen our grocery costs go up, our utility costs are going up, a lot of people's rents are going up right now, and all of those we see as vital needs. If you don't have a roof over your head, if you don't have the right clothing, the power, if you don't have food, you are not going to be able to be a productive member. You can't get to work without electricity and gas in your car and all of those things. And so we just want to make sure that we're not providing handouts, we're truly providing hands up so that everybody can be on the same playing field and be a part of our community and find their jobs and take care of their families and get their education and whatever it is that they need to do. We want to make sure that we have the resources there to support those goals.
4: Nonprofit agencies have seen a big increase in families seeking assistance for various bills so far this year. Fries says this year many county residents are having to make decisions that no family should have to make.
5: Almost impossible, especially in this economy right now. It is almost impossible. Of course, the most vital and critical need we found, especially last year, was food. But we're finding even more, it's the basic bills. We're talking your water bill, your electric bill. Those are the things that people are looking at and wondering, okay, do I make a decision to pay this or do I pay for my prescription medication? Or is it my prescription medication or food to put on my table? Or is it food or is it going to be rent? Do I go hungry for the next 2 weeks because I can't afford my rent? And people are faced with some pretty terrible decisions, and we want to make sure that we have resources in place so that they have options, places to go when there are no other options.
4: The fall fundraising campaign will consist of several events, including the Show Us Your Heart Paper Heart sales

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1: Here's your regional radio KJEL SkyScan forecast. 94 this afternoon under mainly sunny skies. Mainly clear tonight, 70. Slight chance of thunderstorms tomorrow, highs level off around 88, sunshine mixed with clouds at times. Sunshine mixed with clouds at times, Sunday, with highs around 88. 86, slight chance for storms, Monday. I'm staff meteorologist Jennifer Wojcicki. Right now, it's 94 degrees.
2: Let's take a look at your closing sediment report. September corn up 5 at 483 and 3 quarters, December up 5 at 508 and a half, March up 5 and a quarter at 523 and a half. September soybeans up 4 and a quarter at 1225, November up 3 at 1239 and a half, January up 2 and a quarter at 1253 and 3 quarters. September Chicago wheat down 1 and a quarter at 681 and a half, December down to 3 quarters at 699 and a quarter, July down 3 quarters at 722 and a quarter. October live cattle down 7 cents at 217.92, December up 22 cents at 218.50, September feeder cattle up 10 cents at 329.02, October up 95 cents at 323.65, November up 137 at 316.25. October lean hogs up 65 cents at 80.87. With this look at your closing settlement report, I'm Kaylin Lair on TFN The Farm Net.
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1: 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The Dutton Six, Clay Cooper's Country Express, the Hughes Music Show. 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
0: Well, what else did you do?
1: Oh, lots of things. The grandkids love the Butterfly Palace, Wonderworks, and the aquarium. Mike and our kids really enjoyed the lake and golfing. 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

0: Here's your regional radio KJEL SkyScan forecast. 94 this afternoon under mainly sunny skies. Mainly clear tonight, 70. Slight chance of thunderstorms tomorrow. Highs level off around 88. Sunshine mixed with clouds at times. Sunshine mixed with clouds at times. Sunday with highs around 88. 86. Slight chance for storms Monday. I'm staff meteorologist Jennifer Wojcicki. Right now, it's 94 degrees.
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1: Fox News, I'm Tom Graham. Vice President J.D. Vance delivering remarks in his hometown of Middletown, Ohio today, speaking in support of the Trump administration's America First economic agenda.
2: Today, both President Trump and Vice President Vance are on the stump. They are selling one message that they believe the economy is growing. This despite concerns about inflation, the national debt, and the cost of living still lingering.
1: Fox's Mark Meredith. President Trump holding an event in South Carolina today ahead of the midterms. Democrats arguing their policies would make life more affordable for more Americans. Cleanup is underway after a rare tornado tore through Dover, Delaware.
3: The National Weather Service has yet to survey the damage here, so we don't know the EF rating. I'm giving it loosely as a meteorologist, perhaps an EF1 rating. But again, the damage here is extensive. They don't typically see things like this here.
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0: 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Here's this hour's news update with Jeff Boggs.
4: A Laclede County man has been charged after deputies allege that he set fire to a home on Monday. According to online court documents, Earl Yenter of Lebanon has been charged with first-degree arson. The Laclede County Sheriff's Office notes in a probable cause statement that they were dispatched shortly before 5:30 p.m. for a residential fire where a person claimed they had woken up in their bedroom and smelled smoke. The reporting party told officials that they believed that Yenter had possibly been burning trash when they found part of the kitchen and Yenter's bedroom on fire. Before the arrival of deputies, the reporting party said they extinguished the flames, but they could not find Yenter, noticing that his vehicle was gone from the driveway. Authorities entered the home, where they found the floor of the kitchen burned, with a burn trail leading to Yenter's bedroom. In Yenter's bedroom, a deputy reported seeing a burn trail with a back-and-forth pattern consistent with a fluid having been used to start the fire. The deputy observed an empty can of acetone with the cap removed. Yenter later arrived.

0: arrived at the residence, where he admitted to obtaining acetone and spraying it throughout the carpeted areas of the bedroom, a closet, and a dining room. The statement says that Yenner said he lit a match, at which point the fire exploded. Yenner is being held in the Laclede County Jail without bond. He has a hearing set for next Wednesday. Pulaski County Sheriff Stacy Ball has decided to terminate the contract with Flock Cameras due to rising privacy concerns from the community. This decision followed a community forum where residents expressed worries about surveillance and the potential misuse of the technology. Despite believing that the cameras were used correctly by deputies, Sheriff Ball acknowledged the valid concerns raised and emphasized the importance of privacy. He affirmed that discontinuing the program is the right choice for Pulaski County while committing to continued efforts in crime prevention. With your KJL 103.7 local news break, I'm Jeff Boggs.
1: Here's your regional radio KJEL SkyScan forecast. Mainly sunny skies this afternoon with highs around 95. Lows level off around 70 tonight, mainly clear skies. Highs around 88 tomorrow, slight chance of thunderstorms. High temperatures reach up to 88 Sunday under partly cloudy skies. 86 Monday, slight chance of thunderstorms. I'm staff meteorologist Jennifer Wojcicki. Currently 95.
2: 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The St. Louis Cardinals were wrapping up a five-game series in Cincinnati on Thursday. In perhaps the wildest game of the year, the Cardinals hold on for a 10-9 victory. The Cardinals opened up a 4-0 lead after three innings, only to see them fall behind by the bottom of the sixth inning, 5-4. A defensive miscue by the Reds in the top of the ninth inning allowed the Cardinals to plate six runs to take a 10-5 lead. The Cardinal bullpen, though, couldn't find the strike zone, walking six people in the bottom of the ninth inning. That led to four red runs in the bottom of the ninth inning and runners left on base. The Cardinals hang on, though, for a 10-9 victory. That win allowed the Cardinals to take 3 out of 5 in that series, their fifth straight series win. Starter Michael McGreevy went 5 1/3 innings, allowing 3 hits, 3 runs, 3 earned runs. He walked 2, struck out 4, and did not allow a home run. Ryan Stanek came in and pitched 2/3 of an inning, allowing 2 hits, 2 runs, 2 earned runs, no walks, 2 strikeouts, and 1 home run. Peter Strzelecki came in. He was credited with the win, improving his record to 1-1 on the year. He went 2 innings, allowing 2 hits, 2 runs, 2 earned runs. He walked 1, struck out 1, and did not allow a home run. George Soriano came in the ninth, pitched 2/3 of an inning, allowing 1 hit, 4 runs, 4 earned runs. He walked 3, struck out 2, and did not allow a home run. Riley O'Brien closed out the game, picking up his 33rd save of the year by going 1/3 of an inning. He allowed 1 hit, 0 runs, 0 earned runs. He walked 2, struck out none, and allowed no home runs. Offensively for the Cardinals, Jordan Walker picked up his 26th home run of the year. It was a 3-run shot in the third inning. Jose Fermin picked up 2 RBIs, giving him 30 on the year. Alec Burleson added his 93rd RBI. Jordan Walker drove in 4 on the day, improving his RBI total to 94. Joshua Baez picked up his 7th RBI of the year. That win improved the Cardinals to 66-63 on the year. They sit just 2.5 games out of the final wild card slot in the National League behind the San Diego Padres. The Cardinals continue their road trip tonight. They will be in Philadelphia taking on the Phillies. We'll get you to Philadelphia at 4:45 for the pregame. It'll be a 5:40 first pitch from Philly. The Kansas City Royals were in action on Thursday. They were at home taking on the Athletics. The Royals pick up a 6-2 victory on Thursday. Thomas picked up the win for the Royals, improving his record to 1-1. He went an inning and 2/3, allowing 1 hit, 0 runs, 0 earned runs. He walked none, struck out 2, and did not allow a home run. Offensively for the Royals, Bobby Witt Jr. picked up his 16th home run of the year. It came in the first inning. inning, a two-run shot. Salvador Perez picked up his 56th RBI of the year. For Bobby Witt Jr., that was his 48th RBI. Collins picked up two RBIs, giving him 38. Michael Massey picked up his 43rd RBI, and Lofton added his 36th of the year. The Royals open up another series at home tonight. They will be taking on the Detroit Tigers. That game will get underway at 7:10. Elsewhere,

0: Around baseball on Thursday, the Guardians over the Giants 5-2, the Blue Jays over the Rays 5-1. It was the Brewers over the Mariners 7-4, the Braves shut out the White Sox 2-0, the Yankees over the Orioles 6-1, Rangers shut out the Nationals 2-0, and it was the Angels over the Astros by a final of 18-3. In preseason Week 2 NFL action on Thursday night, the Raiders get a victory over the Houston Texans 22-20, the 49ers with a big win over the Chargers 41-17. In action tonight, the Packers will be on the road in Denver against the Broncos, the Jets visit the Steelers, and the Carolina Panthers hit the road. They'll be in Jacksonville taking on the Jaguars. In action on Saturday, the Commanders visit the Lions. It'll be the Bills at the Browns. The Falcons will visit the Colts. Ravens take on the Vikings in Minnesota. The Saints visit the Rams. The Giants will be in Miami against the Dolphins. The Bears will be on the road in Cincinnati against the Bengals. The Eagles take on the Patriots. The Cowboys visit the Cardinals. And the Chiefs will be on the road in Tampa Bay taking on the Buccaneers. That game gets underway at 6:30. Sunday, the Seahawks close out preseason week 2 in Tennessee against the Titans. In the WNBA on Thursday night, 3 games on the slate. The Dallas Wings pick up a home victory over the Indiana Fever 91-85. Las Vegas Aces big over the Connecticut Sun at home 101-78. And the Atlanta Dream go on the road to take on the LA Sparks and come out with a 124-88 victory. In action tonight, the Minnesota Lynx hit the road. They'll be in Washington taking on the Mystics. The Golden State Valkyries will be in Chicago taking on the Sky. And the Portland Fire on the road in Toronto to take on the Tempo. The high school football season gets underway with week 1 action a week from tonight. The Lebanon Yellow Jackets open up the year at home. They will take on the Republic Tigers at 7 o'clock in Jackets Stadium. You can catch the Jackets all season long right here on 103.7 KGEL, and you can stream them at midvid.com. 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
1: Let's take a look at your closing sediment report. September corn up 5 at 483 and 3 quarters. December up 5 at 508 and a half. March up 5 1/4 at 523 1/2. September soybeans up 4 1/4 at 1225. November up 3 at 1239 1/2. January up 2 1/4 at 1253 3/4. September Chicago wheat down 1 1/4 at 681 1/2. December down 3/4 at 699 1/4. July down 3/4 at 722 1/4. October live cattle down 7 cents at 217.92. December up 22 cents at 218.50. September feeder cattle up 10 cents at 329.02, October up 95 cents at 323.65, November up 137 at 316.25. October lean hogs up 65 cents at 80.87. With this look at your closing settlement report, I'm Kaylin Lair on TFN, the Farm Net.
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in Ohio for 100 years. 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

0: Here's your regional radio KJEL SkyScan forecast. Mainly sunny skies this afternoon with highs around 95. Lows level off around 70 tonight, mainly clear skies. Highs around 88 tomorrow, slight chance of thunderstorms. High temperatures reach up to 88 Sunday under partly cloudy skies. 86 Monday, slight chance of thunderstorms. I'm staff meteorologist Jennifer Wojcicki. Currently, 95.
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1: Fox News, I'm John Saucier, White House Deputy Chief of Staff for Policy. Stephen Miller on Fox, reflecting on the recent rise of Democratic Socialist candidates in these midterm elections.
2: You who sweat and toil and sacrifice created this country. You who sublimated your own desires so that your children and their children could have something better. You don't deserve to have security anymore.
1: A charter plane has crashed in a remote area of Southwest Alaska, killing all 8 people on board, including 2 pilots, 6 passengers. National Transportation Safety Board Alaska Region Chief Clint Johnson.
3: There was unfortunately a post-crash fire, and the wreckage was found in an area of rising terrain about a third or a quarter of a mile to the west of runway 15, the runway, the arrival runway that they were headed to.
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0: 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Here's this hour's news update with Bruce Wayne.
4: The Lebanon Area Foundation is getting ready to kick off their fall fundraising campaign. The fall fundraising campaign gets underway on September 1st and will continue through the 30th. Money raised during the fall fundraising campaign helps fund Community Cares grants, which will be distributed to area and nonprofit agencies in December. Around $150,000 was distributed to around 30 different organizations last year. Lebanon Area Foundation Director Melinda Free says many Clay County residents are really struggling just to pay for basic necessities this year.
5: We've seen a higher rate of inflation, and we've seen our grocery costs go up. Our utility costs are going up. A lot of people's rents are going up right now, and all of those we see as vital needs. If you don't have a roof over your head, if you don't have the right clothing, the power, if you don't have food, you are not going to be able to be a productive member. You can't get to work without electricity and gas in your car and all of those things. And so we just want to make sure that we're not providing handouts. We're truly providing hands up so that everybody can be on the same playing field and be a part of our community and find their jobs and take care of their families and get their education and whatever it is that they need to do. We want to make sure that we have the resources there to support those goals.
4: Nonprofit agencies have seen a big increase in families seeking assistance for various bills so far this year. Free says this year many county residents are having to make decisions that no families should have to make.
5: Almost impossible, especially in this economy right now. It is almost impossible. Of course, the most vital and critical need we found, especially last year, was food, but we're finding even more it's the basic bills. We're talking your water bill, your electric bill. Those are the things that people are looking at and wondering, okay, do I make a decision to pay this, or do I pay for my prescription medication? Or is it my prescription medication or food to put on my table? Or is it food, or is it going to be rent? Do I go hungry for the next 2 weeks because I can't afford my rent? And people are faced with some pretty terrible decisions, and we want to make sure that we have resources in place so that they have options, places to go when there are no other options.
4: The fall fundraising campaign will consist of several events, including the Show Us Your Heart Paper Heart Sales Campaign, a community coloring album, Community Care Rocks, Jeans Days, the Power of Change at School Penny Drive, and the Taking It to the Streets Day of Giving on Friday, September 25th. This year, more than 85 people have already been treated for medical emergencies at the Missouri State Fairgrounds in Sedalia. The Missouri State Emergency Management Agency said the most common issue has been heat-related illness. The Missouri Disaster Medical Assistance Team is in charge of staffing the mobile medical unit all 11 days the fair is open. They have had that responsibility since 2010. The Missouri Department of Mental Health also works to embed members of its behavioral health strike team in the crowd at the fair. They're credited with helping keep people calm and cool during the hottest days and other stressful times during the event. 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
6: Here's your regional radio KJEL SkyScan forecast. Mainly sunny skies this afternoon with highs around 95. lows of 70.

0: Tonight, mainly clear skies. Highs around 88. Tomorrow, slight chance of thunderstorms. High temperatures reach up to 88. Sunday, under partly cloudy skies. 86. Monday, slight chance of thunderstorms. I'm staff meteorologist Jennifer Wojcicki. Right now, it's 96 degrees.
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1: Here's your regional radio KJEL SkyScan forecast. Mainly sunny skies this afternoon with highs around 95. Lows level off around 70. Tonight, mainly clear skies. Highs around 88. Tomorrow, slight chance of thunderstorms. High temperatures reach up to 88. Sunday, under partly cloudy skies. 86. Monday, slight chance of thunderstorms. I'm Staff Meteorologist Jennifer Wojcicki. Right now, it's 96 degrees.
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